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104, what's up? 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What? It's Ariana Grande. I Hate That I Made You Love Me.

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3: Overnight should be fair. We'll have clear skies down to about 70. We do have a slight chance of an afternoon shower or thunderstorm popping up on Friday. We're looking at upper 80s on the high with some sunshine. Might get a shower on Friday night. Then we have a frontal boundary over the area on Saturday and Saturday night that could bring us some showers and thunderstorms. Saturday's high in the low 80s. Scattered showers on Sunday, but nice on Labor Day. I'm meteorologist Steve Hamilton from the Cole Chevy Body Shop Weather Center.
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0: practice to ball games? 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

0: Alex Warren with Ordinary on J104. What's going on? It's Riley, and this is kind of crazy. A designer has created a summer Hawaiian shirt with an abstract pattern that actually works as camouflage for AI-powered surveillance cameras. Well, for now, at least, until they find something to detect it. But there's two reasons to wear Hawaiian shirts. One, to radiate the aloha vibe, and to dodge flock security cameras, apparently. I guess it works because AI doesn't know what a human is. It just learned what they usually look like based on its training, and this pattern somehow confuses it. Okay. Don't go anywhere. After the break, we got Usher, Lil Jon, Ludacris with Yeah.
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0: That was Gracie Abrams. That's So True on J104. It's Riley, and I have told you guys I'm not exactly a pumpkin spice latte girl, and this sounds disgusting. Mylanta, the medicine, has just launched two limited edition fall harvest liquid antacids, pumpkin spice and spice apple cider. They're on Amazon right now if you want to get them. They're like 10 bucks each, but I'm sorry, that sounds disgusting. Don't go anywhere after the break. We got the weekend with Earned It.
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9: Overnight should be fair. We'll have clear skies down to about 70. We do have a slight chance of an afternoon shower or thunderstorm popping up on Friday. We're looking at upper 80s on the high with some sunshine. Might get a shower on Friday night. Then we have a frontal boundary over the area on Saturday and Saturday night that could bring us some showers and thunderstorms. Saturday's high in the low 80s. Scattered showers on Sunday, but nice on Labor Day. I'm meteorologist Steve Hamilton from the Cole Chevy Body Shop Weather Center.

J104, what's going on? It's Riley, and this is how obsessed with social media we've become. This dude reported his friend missing after not getting any reels from him for 2 days straight. Ugh, it's Olivia Rodrigo with Stupid Song. New York City's never

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12: Overnight should be fair. We'll have clear skies down to about 70. We do have a slight chance of an afternoon shower or thunderstorm popping up on Friday. We're looking at upper 80s on the high with some sunshine. Might get a shower on Friday night. Then we have a frontal boundary over the area on Saturday and Saturday night that could bring us some showers and thunderstorms. Saturday's high in the low 80s. Scattered showers on Sunday, but nice on Labor Day. I'm meteorologist Steve Hamilton from the Cole Chevy Body Shop Weather Center.

0: was Ariana Grande, Hate That I Made You Love Me on J104. It's Riley. And there's always that skill that everybody thinks, oh yeah, I'm really good at that. Until they find somebody that's actually really good at it. The number one on the list was fighting. At least for a lot of dudes. Oh my. Two, storytelling. Mm-hmm. Three, teaching. Absolutely. Four, driving. Five, writing. Anything that's played casually is number six. Cornhole, bowling, darts. I suck at all those. Seven, acting. Evaluating the authenticity of information and advice. Oh, I'm the master at that. Any trade, photography, doing makeup, yes. And Super Smash Bros. Never tried that one. Don't go anywhere. After the break, we got Eminem, Rihanna, the Monster.
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0: Or it's Riley, and this is Next Level. 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It's Benson Boone. 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

J104, what's going on? It's Riley, and doing this in terms of your beauty routine can boost your day more than you realize. I'll give you details coming up. It's somber, my body isn't ready.

0: Before, what's up? It's Riley, and I just found something really cool. Apparently, psychology shows that a good hair day can boost a woman's mood and confidence more than she will ever realize. So research suggests there's a psychology behind it that hair care and feeling good about your appearance have been linked with higher self-esteem, confidence, and happiness in women. And the opposite can matter too. Research on a bad hair day found an increase in self-consciousness, lower self-esteem, after people were focusing on negative experiences with their hair. And as a girl that has had every kind of color, every kind of texture, every kind of bad hair day, I agree with this. Don't go anywhere. After the break, we got Olivia Rodrigo with Drop Dead.
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5: Overnight it should be fair. We'll have clear skies down to about 70. We do have a slight chance of an afternoon shower or thunderstorm popping up on Friday. We're looking at upper 80s on the high with some sunshine. Might get a shower on Friday night. Then we have a frontal boundary over the area on Saturday and Saturday night that could bring us some showers and thunderstorms. Saturday's high in the low 80s. Scattered showers on Sunday, but nice on Labor Day. I'm meteorologist Steve Hamilton from the Cole Chevy Body Shop Weather Center.
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104, what's up? It's Riley, and this 99-year-old man lifts weights for 3 hours every single day and says ham sandwiches plus lemon pie are his real secret to living that long. 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It's I got a

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8: Overall, it should be fair. We'll have clear skies down to about 70. We do have a slight chance of an afternoon shower or thunderstorm popping up on Friday. We're looking at upper 80s on the high with some sunshine. Might get a shower on Friday night. Then we have a frontal boundary over the area on Saturday and Saturday night that could bring us some showers and thunderstorms. Saturday's high in the low 80s. Scattered showers on Sunday, but nice on Labor Day. I'm meteorologist Steve Hamilton from the Cole Chevy Body Shop Weather Center. We'll be right back.

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4: Overnight should be fair. We'll have clear skies down to about 70. We do have a slight chance of an afternoon shower or thunderstorm popping up on Friday. We're looking at upper 80s on the high with some sunshine. Might get a shower on Friday night. Then we have a frontal boundary over the area on Saturday and Saturday night that could bring us some showers and thunderstorms. Saturday's high in the low 80s. Scattered showers on Sunday, but nice on Labor Day. I'm meteorologist Steve Hamilton from the Cole Chevy Body Shop Weather Center.
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7: Overnight should be fair. We'll have clear skies down to about 70. We do have a slight chance of an afternoon shower or thunderstorm popping up on Friday. We're looking at upper 80s on the high with some sunshine. Might get a shower on Friday night. Then we have a frontal boundary over the area on Saturday and Saturday night that could bring us some showers and thunderstorms. Saturday's high in the low 80s. Scattered showers on Sunday, but nice on Labor Day.

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8: Weather.
9: Overnight should be fair. We'll have clear skies down to about 70. We do have a slight chance of an afternoon shower or thunderstorm popping up on Friday. We're looking at upper 80s on the high with some sunshine. Might get a shower on Friday night. Then we have a frontal boundary over the area on Saturday and Saturday night that could bring us some showers and thunderstorms. Saturday's high in the low 80s. Scattered showers on Sunday, but nice on Labor Day. I'm meteorologist Steve Hamilton from the Cole Chevy Body Shop Weather Center. We'll be right back.

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6: J104 weather. Overnight should be fair. We'll have clear skies down to about 70. We do have a slight chance of an afternoon shower or thunderstorm popping up on Friday. We're looking at upper 80s on the high with some sunshine. Might get a shower on Friday night, then we have a frontal boundary over the area on Saturday and Saturday night that could bring us some showers and thunderstorms. Saturday's high in the low 80s, scattered showers on Sunday, but nice on Labor Day. I'm meteorologist Steve Hamilton from the Cole Chevy Body Shop Weather Center.
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1: K104. Weather. Overnight should be fair. We'll have clear skies down to about 70. We do have a slight chance of an afternoon shower or thunderstorm popping up on Friday. We're looking at upper 80s on the high with some sunshine. Might get a shower on Friday night. Then we have a frontal boundary over the area on Saturday and Saturday night that could bring us some showers and thunderstorms. Saturday's high in the low 80s. Scattered showers on Sunday, but nice on Labor Day. I'm meteorologist Steve Hamilton from the Cole Chevy Body Shop Weather Center.
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1: Guys, we have a Corey Drake on the phone right now.
2: Why are you trying to talk all sexy?
1: I don't know. I just feel like this is how Gray wants it to be done
3: this
1: today.
3: This is how she wants it?
4: I think 50 Shades of Gray.
1: I think this is how we're vibing.
3: You're going to give it to her?
2: Hello, Gray.
1: What, Kelly, oh, what my. Are you, what?
3: What are you talking about?
1: I'm just talking that. I'm not talking like that. I was just trying to, you know, change it up a little bit.
3: Yeah, okay, well, you're creeping me out, so stop.
2: Yeah.
1: Gray Drake is our movie expert. She's on here to tell us what's hitting theaters this weekend so we can get out of the heat and into the cool AC and watch some good movies. Gray, what's going on this weekend? How are you?
5: Oh, I'm doing so well. I can't believe that summer is technically over already. Where did it go? What happened?
2: I think it melted.
1: Yeah.
5: Yeah, I think you're right. So we are ushering in school season and spooky season, and we have a movie in theaters this week called Onslaught.
1: Onslaught.
5: This one stars Adria Arjona, that we love. There's rumors that she's going to be the next Wonder Woman.
3: Oh, yeah, that's a gal says she's out.
1: Oh, gal's done?
3: Yep.
5: Bye. Peace out. Thanks for everything. We also love her as Bex in Andor.
3: Mm-hmm. Anybody?
5: And
2: no, very not.
3: Anybody love her as Bex?
1: Listen, if Gray loves her, I love her.
4: Yeah, and I'm sure we'll love her on Onslaught.
5: Well, you are going to, and also that gives us another TV show recommendation. Go to Disney Plus and watch Andor.
1: Oh, there you go.
3: All right.
5: So she is former military. Okay, she's been through a lot. But she doesn't really, like, get along with people. She has a hard time in the world and is obviously suffering from enormous PTSD. But she's really trying to make it work with her ex-husband. They have an adorable little daughter. She kind of just lives in the middle of nowhere, though, where she doesn't have to interact.

0: interact with people, only collects rent, you know, on behalf of the landlord for all the people in trailers around her. And they're kind of a weird, dysfunctional little family, a bunch of misfits, if you will. And unfortunately, one day, she sees a lot of helicopters going a certain direction, and her military training tells her that something is up. And boy, is it, because at a nearby facility, they're creating super soldiers.
1: And by the way, don't discredit us regular citizens, Gray, because I too, if I saw a bunch of helicopters going one direction, I'd say something's happening.
2: Yeah, right.
0: Fair point, JC. And so what she doesn't know is that these super soldiers are about to break free of the government lab that they've been created in, and they are about to come after anybody that they perceive as a threat. Super violent, guys. Super violent.
1: I'm not a threat. I just want to let them know in case they're real out there.
3: Instead of guns, do they have super soakers?
0: Oh, I wish. Oh, my God. It seemed hot out there. Yeah. But sadly, no.
1: Al, if they asked us, do you guys want to become super soldiers, me and you?
3: Yeah.
1: Would you do it with me?
3: Oh, yeah. Okay. Oh, yeah. I want to be a super soldier.
1: I'd be a super soldier.
3: I want to be a super anything.
1: Yeah.
2: Like Captain America?
3: Uh-huh. Sure.
0: Yes, I'm into that. Super anything.
1: Right.
0: Super shopper, super accountant. Oh, that's
3: sure.
0: A good one.
4: Super duper.
3: Super radio dude.
0: I didn't really know what it was going into it. And I was immediately made a true, true believer. Because, wow. If you like movies that are just pure action and almost supernatural level talented people being... meeting their true match. Okay, that is Onslaught.
1: Okay, so action packed, just a lot of fun, kind of like John Wickish.
0: A little bit,
1: okay.
0: Exactly. It's just like
1: perfect.
0: A lot of cool fighting, a lot of cool stunts, a lot of really cool, you know, uses of weaponry.
3: So it's super good,
1: super good.
0: It is super good.
5: Super not super bad. Super good. Super
0: no. And keeping the action vibe going, we have everybody's favorite, Ryan Reynolds.
5: Yay.
6: I don't know if he's everyone's favorite.
5: But I think, you know what, Greg, we were talking about that. We talk about, you know, celebrity gossip so much. So we are very familiar with the story with him and Blake Lively and Justin Baldoni.
0: Yeah.
5: But the average person doesn't.
1: Right.
5: They don't keep up with the celebrity gossip like we do.
3: True.
5: They just know that Ryan Reynolds makes cool movies.
2: Yeah, and that he's funny.
0: That explains why all those people who don't keep up look so well rested and have it together.
5: Yes,
0: and,
5: have happier lives.
2: So true.
0: That's right. Well,
2: I actually haven't even heard of this movie.
0: I kind of didn't either, actually. It's kind of odd. I think that, in a way, the movie studio is dialing back on this one because they want to just see how negative people might or might be or might not be towards Ryan Reynolds because of what you're talking about. I don't know how many people really understand the ins and outs of what happened. Because we have bills to pay.
3: I know I do.
1: Mm-hmm.
0: It's tricky. So he is starring with the great Kenneth Branagh, and it is 1987, right towards the end of the Cold War. And Ryan Reynolds, as a hotshot fighter pilot, Top Gun style, he crashes behind enemy lines in Russia. Kenneth Branagh is an ex-KGB agent who finds him. And because he loves American culture so much, because he found a bootleg tape of Top Gun that he watches over and over on his VCR, he helps Ryan Reynolds, and together they try and figure out how can they get back to America. And this is, it's a little bit like if Perfect Strangers had more machine guns.
5: Okay.
0: Like a little bit. So for anybody who remembers that classic vintage sitcom, it's a comedy. It's funny. This one is streaming on Apple TV. And I think that that actually makes it a really good bet. If you actually subscribe to Apple TV, does anybody here actually subscribe to Apple
2: yes.
0: TV?
2: Yes, me. Yes,
5: I have I it, do. But I don't know why we have it or how we got it, but I know I have it.
2: I like a lot of the content on Apple TV.
6: Mm-hmm.
0: Yeah, they spend so much money, but I wonder how many subscribers they have as compared to like the big ones, you know, like Disney Plus or
3: right.
2: Oh, I'm sure
0: Netflix.
2: It's bottom.
0: I think it is too, but so this could have been on a big screen. In fact, it might be in your area, but it's funny. That's kind of all I have to say about it because it's like, oh yeah, it's another one of these movies. And you could sort of predict every single thing that happens. But when you're watching these two actors together, you're like, yeah.
2: Same.
0: This is what happens on Labor Day weekend. Like
5: yeah.
0: Everything is like, you know, they're like, we think you want to be outside, but if you don't, we're gonna give you a couple of these. You know, okay. In the movie critic world, when you raise your voice real high like that, you know how good it is.
1: Perfect.
3: I guess that's interesting because July 4th is a big movie.
1: Weekend, holiday weekend,
3: yeah. But Labor Day is not so much.
2: That is interesting.
0: Yeah, I know. It's funny because the viewing patterns are always the same in terms of people going to the movies. Memorial Day, also, a lot more people go to the theater. But then it's like, technically in September, it's the hottest. So you think that people would be inside the most, but it's the lowest ranking of the weekends in terms of attendance. So.
3: Probably has something to do with college football starting on Labor Day weekend every year too.
2: Yeah, back to school.
1: There's all that going on.
0: Also, like, it's possible that it used to be that the weather was colder sooner, and this was sort of the last hurrah.
3: Right.
0: But I mean, I think that things have changed enough that it's still very hot on Labor Day weekend, so it's not that doesn't really apply anymore. Interesting.
3: True that. We figured it out, Gray.
1: We did. We figured it all out.
3: We figured out movies.
2: Yep.
0: We've done some good work here this weekend.
2: You're welcome, box office.
0: We've labored over that answer.
3: I see what you did there.
1: Well, if you want to get into some AC and catch some action-packed movies, we got Onslaught. And if you want to laugh a little bit with Ryan Reynolds, you can go check out May Day. Gray, we hope you have an awesome Labor Day weekend. Get out there and enjoy that California weather that you guys got going on.
5: Send her off with sexy voice.
3: There you go.
1: Okay. Hey, Gray.
0: Yeah.
1: I'll see you later, girl.
2: Ew.
0: Well, not if I catch you first, boo.
1: Yeah, you know it.
3: Oh, wow. Woo! It worked.
1: Hey. What's up, Gray?
0: What's up?
1: Shut up, Gray.
2: Wow.
1: Yeah. So aggressive.
2: I know, right? I think the rest of us need to leave.
1: Still got it.
0: Oh, dang. JC, you've been reading my diary.
1: Love you, Gray. Have an awesome weekend.
0: Thanks, everybody. You too.
1: Bye.
2: Bye.
0: Bye.
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3: Weather. Sunny sky today, a chance of seeing some widely scattered showers and thunderstorms. A high this afternoon will be into the upper 80s. A chance of an isolated shower or storm early tonight, then partly cloudy overnight, lows into the upper 60s. Partly sunny, 50-50 chance of seeing some showers and storms on Saturday, a high low 80s. And then Sunday, another round of showers and storms, a high upper 70s. Monday looking dry with sunny skies and a high into the upper 70s. I'm meteorologist Sally Russell from the Cole Chevy Body Shop Weather Center.

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3: 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Why are you smiling headed into the weekend? And we have a real Feel Good Friday going on here in the studio because we're Big Brother fans. Anna?
4: Keanu from Big Brother, who we love so much, just commented on Justin and I's Instagram video that we did.
5: He was on Big Brother last night.
6: What did he say?
4: Last night. So Justin and I did that video, that trend of, I don't know if I've told you this, but you would look really good with
6: whatever.
4: Yeah,
6: and then you do it.
4: Yeah, so we gave each other makeovers. You can see it on our Instagrams, AnnaZabo13 and Part-Time Justin. And Keanu just commented with three skull emojis.
3: Look at that.
6: He's dead.
3: He's dead.
5: We're so funny.
3: Go interact with Keanu and go watch the video at Kid Nation, Anna and Justin.
4: Yes,
3: making
4: so
3: each other
4: dead.
3: Look silly.
5: And go watch Keanu on the challenge.
3: That's right. He's also on the challenge as well.
4: Hi, Keanu.
3: Now, before we get into our Feel Good Friday calls here that are getting lined up, Big Al Mac did have a question.
7: One of those questions, you know what I'm saying? So we're talking a little early. I'm going to keep it as clean as I can and respectful. You're known as a member of the Mile High Club when certain things happen in an airplane, correct?
3: Yep.
4: Yes.
7: Is there such a thing as a Waymo Club?
3: Oh, I'm sure there is.
6: Are you hooking up in a Waymo?
7: No.
3: It's called the Look Ma No Hands Club.
7: I was just wondering.
6: Why is that even a thought?
7: Kelly, when you're not getting...
3: When you got a three-pack.
6: What?
3: When you got a three-pack, you got a plan.
7: When nothing's happening, you just think about things from time to time. You're just sitting at a light, and there's a car pulls up with no driver in it.
6: Like, and that's your thought?
3: That was his thought.
7: I just wonder.
3: Maybe that's a question for next week after 8:30 and see if any...
7: Anybody's joined?
3: We'll call it No Way, Mo.
5: No way, Mo.
4: No way, Mo.
5: Big Al, you had a limo service. Did anyone hook up in your limo?
3: 100%.
7: 100%. But this is like a driverless vehicle.
6: There are cameras, though.
3: There are cameras.
5: Inside.
7: Some people might get into that.
4: Some people don't care.
3: All right. We'll see if we got any No Waymo Club members next week. But right now, it's all about Feel Good Friday.
5: Great idea. Really good idea.
6: You kind of ruined the mood.
3: Al's got the weirdest question.
5: It actually got me in the mood.
7: I'll turn it around because I got a Feel Good Friday, too, Kelly.
3: All right.
6: Wow. That wasn't it?
7: No. In a total turn of events, Charlie got baptized last Friday.
3: Let's go.
4: What?
3: I would have used it in that same segment, but that's okay. Let's get to the phones here. What's up, Candace?
8: Hey.
3: What's your Feel Good Friday?
8: I'm turning 50 on the 31st, so I'm mixing them together, and then I get to go to Chicago with three of my five kids.
3: Come on now.
4: That's awesome.
3: Well, who's your favorite BTS member?
8: I think Jimin.
3: Jimin, yeah.
7: Okay.
8: Yeah.
3: I mean, you can't go wrong with any of them. They're all so talented.
8: No, you can't.
3: Happy birthday, Candace. Thank you for sharing. Have a wonderful birthday party and have fun in Chicago, okay?
8: Thank you. You too.
3: Bye. Hey, Jamie.
9: Hey.
3: What's your Feel Good Friday?
9: So, at the beginning of the year, I found out that I had breast cancer.
3: Oh.
9: And it was just sales. I didn't have to do any chemo, any radiation, anything like that. But I just got the approval this week that they're going to pay for my breast reduction.
7: Oh, wow.
3: Oh, that's okay. Awesome.
9: So I'm super excited.
7: Congratulations.
3: Yeah. Well, Jamie, we're going to be thinking about you. Hopefully that surgery goes excellent for you. Keep us posted, okay?
9: Thank you so much. Y'all have a great day.
3: You too.
10: Yes.
3: What's up, Daniel?
2: No way. I'm talking to you guys, dude. What's up, JC?
3: Daniel made it in.
10: Damn, Daniel.
3: He's in here.
2: Today is my 5-year anniversary, man, with my wife.
7: Aww. Congratulations, bro.
3: What's your wife's name, dude?
2: Cheyenne.
3: Cheyenne,
2: we're
3: 5 years.
2: From Iowa.
3: How long have you guys been together total?
2: 9 years, dude.
3: Okay. All right, man.
5: Beautiful.
3: And what's the secret to making it work so far for you two?
2: Just never go to bed angry.
3: There it is. Uh-huh. You hear that a lot, yes. And it's true, and
5: sometimes
3: it does work.
5: It's okay to go to bed angry, I heard.
7: Well, but what if she's sleeping on the couch? I mean...
3: we sleep on the couch.
2: I can't believe I'm talking to you guys, man. This is so cool.
3: Well, Daniel, you have a wonderful 5-year anniversary with Cheyenne.
5: And do you want to tell her anything so she can go back and listen?
2: That I love you so much, and thanks for taking a chance on me, babe.
7: That's sweet,
4: so
7: man.
4: Precious.
3: Come on now, Daniel, you're the man. Have a wonderful day, dude.
2: Thanks, guys. Love you guys.
3: Love you, brother.
6: I bet he's going to hang up and have a good cry now.
7: It sounds like he's about to cry.
3: Yeah. Because we get emotional about our women sometimes,
6: I love
3: you know?
6: That.
7: Yeah.
3: Hey, Tracy.
11: Hi, good morning.
3: Good morning. What's your Feel Good Friday?
11: Well, it's actually an update. I called you guys a while ago telling you that I was going to be a first-time grandmother.
3: Yeah.
11: Well, I just found out my daughter's having a daughter, so I'm going to have a granddaughter.
7: Yay.
11: And my kids are naming her after me.
4: Oh, wow.
3: So her name's going to be Tracy Jr.?
11: Well, it's not going to be Tracy Jr., but her first name is going to be Rosalyn, but her middle name is going to be after me, Tracy.
4: That's beautiful.
3: Rosalyn Tracy.
7: That's awesome.
3: Oh, that's a really pretty name. Congratulations.
11: Thank you so much. I love you guys. We listen to you every morning.
3: Have a wonderful weekend. You go celebrate.
11: You guys too. Thank you.
3: Thank you. What's up, Meryl?
12: Hi.
7: Hey.
3: Welcome to Feel Good Friday. What's going on in your life?
12: Thank you. So I had lost my job a few weeks ago, and I was really sad about it, but I put myself back out there, and 3 or 4 days later, I had gotten a job, and it's a 6-week-long internship, and then I've been also doing Trusted Herd, so I'm able to do multiple gigs in a day.
3: Well, that's really cool.
7: Yeah.
3: Multiple gigs, though. Like, so what do?
12: I'm doing the most ridiculous job. So at the lookout today, I'm gonna be dressed up as Grimace doing the first pitch.
4: That's so cute.
3: So you're gonna be wearing a huge Grimace costume,
5: the purple thing from McDonald's.
12: Serious? Yes.
4: And, that's hilarious.
3: And you're gonna be outside.
12: Yeah, it's
3: going to
12: be really hot.
3: And then hook you up with some ice packs or something to strap on you, because that's actually really fun.
7: That's a fun gig to think about.
4: It's so random.
7: Yeah.
12: It is really random. I thought that I was going to be applying for handing out food samples, but turns out I was doing that. And not only that, but it turns out I was going to be doing it in front of my entire college. So.
4: Well, good thing you're in costume. Yeah. They won't know it's you.
3: Yeah. Nobody will know it's you. It's just Grimace.
7: And then
3: not
7: you
3: Meryl.
7: Tell them.
3: Well, now that Meryl told everybody, now they know.
5: You get to be a celebrity.
4: Yeah.
3: Meryl, have an awesome day. Thank you for sharing.
12: Thank you. You too.
3: Bye. What's up, Gary?
13: Hey, what's up? How y'all doing?
3: It's our Apache Cowboy, Gary, on the phone right now, who always makes us feel good. He always has something positive to say every morning for us.
5: He lives off the grid.
3: He does live off the grid. He's got the land. He's single, ladies, unless something changed, Gary.
13: Nope, nothing has changed.
7: Shout out, bro.
3: But what's your Feel Good Friday, bud?
13: Hey, today's my payday. Another check that I'm not going to spend. I also going to make this my famous spicy ribeye steak curry, which I'm going to have for dinner tonight. It's smothered up in the house really good.

0: rear wheel knocked down. And I have signed up to automatically donate to Kids Kids every month.
1: Aww.
2: Aww. Gary, nice. You're the man, Gary. Thank you so much.
1: Thank you.
0: You're welcome. You know, it's all about the smiles of the kids. Everyone, all the kids need to have that smile and that perfect, beautiful memory.
2: You're the man, buddy. We love you as always. Thank you for being a bright star in our atmosphere and in our planet and our little ecosystem here in Kid Nation. You're the man, dude.
0: Hey, you guys are the best. You know, I've been counting my blessings. I just want you guys to know that you're part of my blessings that I receive from God every day.
3: Thank you, man. We love you, brother. It goes for us, too, brother.
2: You're going to enjoy that ribeye, my man. We'll talk to you soon, Gary. Bye. 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
5: Sunny sky today, a chance of seeing some widely scattered showers and thunderstorms. Our high this afternoon will be into the upper 80s. A chance of an isolated shower or storm early tonight, then partly cloudy overnight, lows into the upper 60s. Partly sunny, 50-50 chance of seeing some showers and storms on Saturday, a high low 80s. And then Sunday, another round of showers and storms, a high upper 70s. Monday looking dry with sunny skies and a high into the upper 70s. I'm meteorologist Sally Russell from the Cole Chevy Body Shop Weather Center.
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4: What's going on, Sylvia?
5: Good morning.
6: Morning.
4: We are ready for your worst date ever story. Go ahead. Give us the tea.
5: Yay. Unbeknownst to me, my daughter and her best friend Emma submitted this for me. So, hanging out at the gym, cute guy there. We're making eye contact. We've been flirting for a while. We finally lock in and he asked me on a date. And so we decide to go for a Monday happy hour. So we're having a good time. Drinks are flowing. I decide it's time for a little bathroom break. Go refresh the hair, makeup, you know.
4: Yeah.
5: So I step away. Everything's going great until I go to grab the door handle. And guess what?
4: What?
5: Nothing's happening. I give it a little jiggle. Nothing's happening. It's one of those push pin locks where you push it and it goes flat and that locks it. And then when you turn the handle, it pops it open. Nothing. I give a jiggle. I try force. I use cuss words. Nothing's happening. So if you look around, the stall is on your left, right, back is brick from floor to ceiling. The door is solid wood. Floor to ceiling. There's no getting out. It is very private. Very unfortunate for me. Also, what's unfortunate is I've left my phone at the bar.
4: Oh no.
7: Can't call for help.
5: No. And it's a Monday happy hour in a sports bar, which is full of men. There's no women. So I'm mentally trying to think, okay, are there any women in here? And I think there was one. So I say, dear God, please let her have a small bladder. God answers. It only takes about 10 minutes. It felt like 30. So I hear her open the door and I said, help. And she said, well, what's wrong? I said, can you please try to open this door? She gives it a jiggle. Nothing. She said, did you try the lock? I said, ma'am, about 400 times. Go send help. So she goes and grabs a bartender. He comes in. He's like, hey, you need some help? I was like, please. He said, did you try that? And I said, don't you say it. So anyways, he can't get it open. Minutes are ticking by. He goes and gets a power tool. He drills the door handle and it pops open. And guess what? That does a whole lot of nothing. The hinges are the inside of the stall. So I'm in there. And we're probably at 25 minutes by now. He said, ma'am, just grab some brick and porcelain. I'm going to kick it down.
7: Oh, man. Oh.
5: He comes through that door like Kool-Aid Man. I wash my hands. I thank him. I'm speed racing back to the bar to go have a good laugh with my date about what has happened. And you have to cross a dance floor. And I think they just mopped it. So I took a step on it, I slipped. I grabbed the closest thing to me, which was a four-top table, and I dragged it to the ground. And that's when my date wheels around on his bar stool, and instead of laughing or instead of pulling me out off, he does nothing. He throws his hands in the air and gives me the what and is very embarrassed. It was horrible.
6: Oh my gosh, I just want to hug you right now.
7: I just want to hug you. One thing after another.
4: When I see people connect at the gym sometimes,
6: yeah.
4: I'm like, man, this is kind of gutsy because you don't know what they look like in real life. Like, you don't know.
6: Yeah, yeah, yeah. For
4: like,
6: sure.
4: With the, like the clothes.
6: Out of workout clothes.
4: Yeah, yeah. Like, how do they dress? Yeah,
7: plain people clothes.
4: Yeah.
5: Yeah. He dressed cute, but he had no smile. He did not laugh.
7: No.
4: I'm sorry, Sylvia. Yeah,
6: sorry.
5: I had to change up my workout routine. I had to go a different time. I didn't want to see
7: him. Yeah. Oh, that's awesome, too.
3: Share your worst date ever story.
8: 800-543-3548.
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4: Some good news when it comes to AI stuff. Audrey was just reminding me. I saw that, I think, on Instagram, AI profiles are going to be required to tell us they are AI.
9: Good.
4: That's that way, good. Dudes stop thirsting on these girls that are not real.
9: I mean, yeah, but I thought cartoons were hot.
4: Oh, I did, too. Like, Daisy Duck was pretty cool.
6: But you knew they were cartoons.
9: Nala,
6: you
9: know? Yeah. From Lion King.
4: Uh-huh.
6: There's some school district, or was it a country, that's banning AI up to the 8th grade, or at least they're trying to.
4: They're waiting until middle school?
9: New York City.
6: Is it New York City? Thank you, Trey. I just saw a little bit of it.
4: Because Audrey just brought up this video that's gone pretty viral of this, was it the Russian guy that was fighting the robot?
7: Yes, at the store in Russia, a customer pushed a robot.
4: Mm-hmm.
7: And this is the funniest video I think I've seen in a long time. I was actually laughing out loud. The robot starts, like, fighting the dude, like, kicking, punching. It's crazy.
4: Yeah, and I'm like, I think that might be AI, but she's like, no, it looked pretty real.
7: Well, it comes up if you Google robot fighting video.
4: Yeah.
6: Sure.
7: And then I also see that robots are going to be used in prisons to start riots.
6: To stop riots.
4: Okay.
7: Wait, was the video real or was it AI?
4: I don't know yet.
7: Seeing it everywhere. It might be fake.
4: It might be, but it could be real too.
7: I was so disappointed when I fell for an AI video of bunnies on a trampoline.
10: Aw.
4: I know.
7: But you know what? Even if it is fake, it's enjoyable.
4: It is enjoyable.
7: Like, this robot fighting video is funny.
10: Yeah, now, you don't like feeling duped.
4: If robots are going to start roaming around and they're going to get mad at us and, like, get in a fight with us if we push them, I'm going to have to be strapped with a water gun at all times.
6: Yeah.
10: That's their weakness.
11: It's 2026. Like, people don't read newspapers and robots are not going to be affected by water. They're waterproof.
4: Oh, there's going to be a place where water can get in, Trey. There's got to be.
9: What about my taser? Shoot them with my taser.
4: Okay. How about magnets?
10: Magnets?
9: Overload them.
4: Magnets,
9: overload
4: Kelly.
9: The yeah. Magnets?
7: Yeah.
4: That's okay. It?
7: Yeah, or my knife.
6: There you go. Cut him. Hey, if you got a black robot, would that be called a brobot?
10: It could be.
4: Bruh.
10: It could be.
4: Brobot. Speaking of robots, found this cult story, and it's an international one. And we've done this segment from time to time where you tell us what.
6: Cult.
4: Tell us how you got cult.
6: There's cult. And there's cop.
4: So this dude in Taiwan caught his wife cheating with another man because he remotely activated the robot vacuum. I guess some of those vacuum cleaners have the cameras on them. And when he turned it on, saw his lady with another dude through this camera feature.
7: Dang.
6: Were they doing the rumba?
4: The footage it showed his wife embracing the other man, among other things. They were walking around the house naked.
7: Oh my god!
4: While this dude sat on the sofa.
6: His own house.
4: If you cheat on me and you let a guy sit butt naked on my sofa,
10: that's weird.
4: Getting his bare butt all over my sofa.
6: Right.
10: That's like literally marking his territory. Weird.
4: Yeah. I know that's bad, right? So. The guy, the husband, he sued both of them, which you can do in Taiwan, and he won the case. So they were ordered to pay him around $15,000 U.S.
7: Each?
4: No, I think total. $15,000 total.
7: For cheating?
4: For cheating, yes.
7: Wow. Well,
6: but is it cheating if the husband's watching? The husband really was watching.
12: Is it cheating if my husband's watching?
4: In this case, the husband says yes, Hal. He was not a fan of that cheating.
7: Wow.
4: Now, here's the thing. This is where it gets crazy because... Then the wife countersued the husband.
9: Because he cheated.
4: No, he didn't cheat.
7: Oh, because he was spying?
4: She claimed that she was filmed without permission. But hold on, lady. You know the Roomba has or whatever robot vacuum cleaner you're using has a camera. So you already knew that. So you kind of know it's possible.
10: She? I didn't know that.
4: She ended up winning that case.
6: Wow. Oh, no.
4: And the husband was ordered to pay her nearly $5,000.
6: More?
4: No, so he's... So he's netting 10.
6: Yeah.
4: But he was also sentenced to 5 months in jail.
7: Oh, what? Wow. Is it because she was naked in the footage?
4: That could be.
13: Yeah, I think that plays into it.
4: That could be bad.
13: I did.
4: It's not like he put it out there on for everybody to see. He was just using it for him to be able to sue them.
13: Yeah, I did know a couple once where the guy caught the wife cheating through the Furbo. He was checking on their dog, and she was home with another guy.
10: Wow.
13: Yeah.
6: Cheating is one thing. Cheating in the homestead.
10: Your own home.
13: Yeah.
6: The home domicile.
4: She got naked on your couch.
10: Go to the guest room.
7: Yeah, that's where you draw the line.
9: She got caught cheating from the vacuum cleaner.
13: Yeah.
6: Yes.

0: Because vacuum cleaners.
1: Sure. Yeah, got it. Right.
0: They be sucking.
2: Right.
1: Yeah.
0: That's what's up right there.
3: All right. Well, looks like we got somebody on the phone real quick.
1: What?
3: Ooh. We have a little caught story.
1: Oh.
3: Jasmine, you have an ex that you caught?
4: No, I was actually the one that got caught.
2: Oh, Jasmine.
1: This is a confession.
4: For a second.
3: You know, it's crazy that we always assume it's the guy that did it, yeah. But also girls can do it at times, too.
4: It was me.
5: I'm excited to hear this.
4: It was me.
3: Okay, Jasmine.
4: Yeah, basically, I was a freshman in college, and, you know, I really thought I was going to be a player, you know, and just I have associates, not necessarily relationships, right?
3: Right.
4: And so I was talking to two guys that were in the same fraternity, but they went to completely different schools across Texas.
3: Oh, okay.
4: Which is fine in the grand scheme of things, except they were all in the same fraternity, and I did not anticipate that we go to the same step shows together, right? So we go to the Dallas Greek Picnic, and it was a step show, and, you know, these two guys, of course, they're in the same fraternity. They end up, you know, socializing with one another, and I guess they get onto the topic of who they're talking to. And one of them is like, "Well, yeah, you know, I'm talking to this girl named Jasmine that's down at this school." And then he just happens to be there, and he's like, "I'm talking to a girl named Jasmine that happens to go to that school." Oh. And he's like, "No way." And so I guess they compare notes, and they figure out I'm the same Jasmine. So I was at the Greek picnic, and they both confronted me in front of all my friends.
1: Oh, no!
3: Which one did you choose?
2: Love Island.
4: Safe to say I chose none of them. The worst part was I feel like they both were competing to see which one I would go with, and I just had to, like, I'm sorry, guys. Like, the fact that y'all did all this, it's not going to work out.
3: Wow. Jasmine got caught because
2: they're called a freak nick.
3: If only your name was, like, Stacy or Jennifer, it would have been a little bit easier, but yeah.
2: Who won the step show competition? Yeah.
4: I believe it was the Alphas.
2: Alpha
3: Phi Alpha.
4: Alpha Phi Alpha.
3: Is that what fraternity they were in?
4: Yeah, they were both Alphas.
3: Man, we had Alpha Phi Alpha stop by my fraternity, and they did a step dance.
2: Yeah.
3: And I was like, "Yo, man, can I join in?" And he looked at me and he said, "Absolutely not.
2: No, absolutely not.
4: I'm not going to lie to you. It's so hard.
2: You can't join in the step show, and you can't get the secret handshake.
3: But it's so cool.
2: I want to know the secret handshake.
3: I can see why you wanted to date two of them, because that's twice the cool right there. Jasmine, thank you for sharing.
4: Thanks, guys.
3: Bye, Jasmine. Eyes open,
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2: 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Dear Heavenly Father, thank you, God, for your loving gift of life that you give to us. God, thank you for picking us up and healing us when we feel like we're tired or broken or when we don't know which way to turn. God, help us to realize that for us to be healed, we first have to be broken in one way or another. But we give you all the praise because no matter what we're going through, we don't have to go through it alone. Thank you for renewing, thank you for restoring, and thank you for always being with us. Diane is giving you praise even in the storm of losing her daughter 11 years ago. Thank you, God, for healing. Christy is praying for new adventures and a peaceful life after leaving a 16-year marriage. And Adrian is praying that her faith stays strong and that she stays focused on you during the hard times. So thank you, God, for being such an awesome God. Help us to have rest and have fun over the holiday weekend. We pray for and we thank you for safety, good decisions, and your protection. In Jesus' name we pray, amen. All right, here we go. It's a three-day weekend. Here is Kelly Raspberry.
4: I'm excited. I am traveling to see Amy, my best friend since Texas.
2: Oh, I thought you were going to see my ex-wife.
4: Oh. No, my best friend since Texas, Amy, who moved to North Carolina a few months ago. So it's the first time I'm getting to visit her at her new digs. I get closer to South Carolina, which is fun.
5: She got you a room in her house, doesn't she?
4: Yeah, she said if anything ever goes sideways, she's my sugar mama.
6: Hey, that's gonna take
4: care of me.
6: That's a good friend.
4: Let
2: me see if Kirk will do that for me, because I'm not sure.
5: Oh, he would 100 do it, but his wife would not be thrilled about it.
2: Yeah, here is JC Chavez.
5: I went ahead and bought that Japanese pillow.
6: Uh-huh. Oh, yeah. Nice.
2: How is it?
5: I haven't gotten it yet.
2: Oh, okay.
5: I think it should be getting here. I think.
4: Well, shipping from Japan, I would imagine that'd take a while.
5: That's where I'm going, Kelly, because I would assume if I bought a Japanese pillow, it would say it is being packaged in Japan and that it should be headed to the States. No, it's here. It's in the States.
2: I thought you were going to say China.
5: No, it's not even in China. It's in the States. It's like the packaging is happening in California.
2: Is it at least in Little Japan?
5: No.
2: No.
5: So should I be weary or wary? Or should I be feeling
2: a certain way?
5: I want it to come from Japan.
6: I mean, is it from a Japanese business?

0: No. Are they TikTok shop?
1: Well, let us know how it goes.
2: Right. Here's Anna. Good morning.
1: Good morning. It was 6 years ago today that my life changed forever because that's when I adopted Buster.
3: Aww.
1: I know. Today's his gotcha day. He was a COVID baby. I remember back during COVID, you had to make an appointment to meet a dog at the shelter because they had to, you know, they weren't letting everybody in all at once.
2: Right.
1: And we saw his little photo on the website and he looked so cute. His name was Doug originally.
0: That's a cute name.
1: And we were like, we're just going to go look at him. We're just going to pet him. And both Ryan and I were like, we're not going to leave with him today. We walked in and immediately we said, we'll take him today.
2: We didn't
1: have anything. I took him home and Ryan had to run to PetSmart and get a bed, food bowls, food, everything. We were just like, well,
3: how old is he?
1: This is life now.
3: At the time.
1: At the time, he was a year and a half.
3: Okay. Why did you not stick with Doug?
1: Because we had already thought of the name Buster beforehand when we saw his picture and we were thinking of dog names. And we kind of took it as a sign because Douglas is Ryan's middle name. Mm. So we were like, oh, it's meant to be. But then we didn't want to have the dogs also named the same name as Ryan.
0: Oh, so it could have been Doug Jr.
1: Yeah.
2: Oh, well.
3: Yeah. Missed opportunity.
0: How's Buster doing with the cat?
3: That'd be a good name for your dog, though, Audrey.
0: Yeah.
3: I'm open.
2: Doug the dog.
1: Doug is a cute name.
0: How's Buster doing with the cat you're feeding outside?
1: He's doing okay. I named the cat Dave. Unfortunately, Dave has let the other cats in the neighborhood know that he's been getting food and water at my
2: house.
1: So there's a few more that are starting to have to pay rent.
3: Duh, growing your army.
1: Yeah. But it's been very cute.
0: And yes, it's Dave the cat and Buster the dog. Dave and Buster.
1: Yeah. I did that on purpose.
2: Here is part-time Justin.
4: Happy birthday to my queen, Beyonce. I'm so excited to celebrate. I brought y'all a little treat to celebrate.
1: Oh,
4: wait,
1: what?
4: Well, yes.
0: What?
4: So we got it's a treat. It's a surprise.
0: Oh, okay.
1: Uh-huh.
3: Oh, you'll give it to us later.
1: To find out.
2: For Beyonce treat.
3: Is it edible?
2: Is it lemonade? Yes.
4: I'm not going to say it, but yes.
2: Here is Audrey. Good morning.
5: Good morning, Anna. Remember when you were about to celebrate your anniversary with Ryan and you had a jersey coming in that you were waiting for?
1: Yeah, and it took forever.
5: Uh-huh. Okay, that's what's happening to me right now. Tonight, we kick off Oklahoma football at 7 p.m. against UTEP, and my dog's jersey is still in transport.
1: Oh, no.
5: It is supposed to be delivered this afternoon, but I don't know if it's going to make it in time for the game.
1: At least there's going to be more games,
0: Hold on one second, Audrey.
5: Yeah?
0: You bought the dog that you're fostering a jersey.
5: Mm-hmm. Yes.
0: But not a name.
5: Well, I didn't have to put a name on the jersey.
2: Boomer.
5: He's just number zero.
0: But he gets
2: Boomer.
0: Boomer.
3: Boomer. Boomer. There you go.
0: You don't like Boomer?
3: No.
0: Sooner.
1: What about Boomy?
5: Boomy.
1: Or just Boom.
0: What about Baker?
5: Oh, I love Baker.
0: I know you do.
5: Baker's cute.
1: Baker's a good one.
2: What about Bevo?
5: Oh,
3: bye. Bye. What is the name of the mascot for
0: the Boomers?
3: Do they have a mascot? What's the mascot?
2: I don't.
5: It's Boomer and Sooner. They're horses.
3: Yeah. Oh, they're horses.
2: Yeah, the horses with the carriage behind them. That they, they don't have a dog.
1: Baker's a good
2: one. You're thinking about the Georgia Bulldogs.
5: I like Baker.
0: Or Kyler. Any Heisman Trophy winner that went to Oklahoma would be a good dog name.
1: Or Oki.
3: Audrey.
1: Like Oklahoma.
2: Oki.
3: It's time to name the dog.
0: Yeah.
3: That's enough. Seriously. It's gone on long enough.
2: Oh, wow.
3: It's disrespectful to the dog.
5: You're right.
4: It really is.
5: I had to make him an appointment for grooming yesterday at PetSmart.
0: And what'd you put?
5: The dog.
3: That's going to be his name, but that's it. By when we come back from Labor Day, you have to have a name.
5: Yeah. Okay,
3: that's
5: DM me dog.
4: We're going to name him.
5: Okay.
0: Kelly has given you an
2: ultimatum.
0: Ultimatum.
2: Yeah.
1: Enough. And we've given you a lot of names.
5: Yeah.
0: Some great names, by the way. Big Al Mack, what's going on, buddy?
2: Thank you, JC Chavez. Well, I haven't checked, I haven't received any emails from you guys or text messages letting me know if you're coming to the cookout.
5: I said yes.
2: Oh, you are coming?
5: Well,
2: wow.
5: As of now, it's a 90% chance.
2: Okay.
3: I said no, I will not be here.
2: That's right.
1: I'm just not 100% sure if I'm going to be in town or not.
5: That's why I asked you, are you sure about this invitation asked it? Because
2: For
5: I don't think you are.
2: No, 100%.
0: We have a soccer tournament, so soft maybe.
2: Soft maybe, JC.
3: That's a no.
2: That's a no.
0: No, that's a soft maybe.
3: It's a no.
1: Can I be a maybe?
3: No.
1: Maybe if I'm in town, I will. But
3: that's
1: I'm not
3: a no
1: sure.
3: as well.
1: I'm not sure.
3: It's that whole the cat's on the roof and won't come down thing.
0: I don't know when the game's going to be.
3: It's a no.
2: Oh, he's talking about the
0: soccer tournament.
3: Just say no. I don't. Just say this. I don't want to go.
0: I do want to go.
3: Oh, no, you don't.
2: See?
0: Hold on.
3: I don't want to go.
0: Let's phrase it right. I do want to go. I don't want to drive.
2: Oh.
4: I'll send it over.
0: Now you got yourself a solid maybe.
2: It's going to be the same Uber for both of y'all.
0: Hell no. So.
2: White Cheddar, are you coming to the cookout?
6: No.
3: See, there you go. That's a solid no.
2: That's a solid no.
4: I can't make it either if you're asking.
2: Okay. Oh, yes, he was definitely asking.
0: He was asking.
2: Here is Anna with celebrity birthday.
1: Well, Beyonce, of course.
4: Yes.
1: As we have established.
4: Beyonce, Giselle Knowles Carter.
1: Yeah, she shares her birthday with...
4: Did you say her age? Oh. She's 45.
0: We're not supposed to.
1: I thought we were all supposed to not talk about Beyonce's age.
4: Yeah. No,
1: she's
4: 45.
0: She deleted about 3 years there.
5: She really did.
4: No, yeah. Virgo season. She's a, I don't know if that has
5: she's
4: to
5: do with She's a Virgo, just yes, of what year.
4: Yeah.
0: A show business.
1: Mm-hmm. Alrighty.
4: She's not a liar.
1: Well, she's maybe 45 today. She shares a birthday with Whitney Cummings.
2: Oh, my girl.
1: Yeah, she's 44. I hit 44. On her.
0: Yeah, what did you say on the DMs, Big Al?
2: What's up?
5: Whitney Cummings.
0: She is a very good looking
2: one. Oh, yeah.
1: All right, we have a lot of birthdays to get through. Max Greenfield is 47. Mark Ronson is 51. Damon Wayans is 66. And Dr. Drew Pinsky is 68. And then over the weekend, Kat Graham will be 37. Rose And then on Labor Day, Evan Rachel Wood will be 39. Shannon Elizabeth will be 53. And Leslie Jones will be 59.
0: Nice.
5: I have not thought about Pippa Middleton.
0: I have.
3: Well, Leslie Jones. We need to talk about what happened to Leslie
4: Jones. What happened? We saw her on HGTV.
3: Exactly. She left SNL for this big, fantastic career.
2: Oh, okay.
3: And now she's hosting an HGTV show.
0: That's great.
5: That's so good.
2: Is Urkel.
3: That's not the big movie career.
5: Her own show.
3: She left SNL. That was a catapult to land her on HGTV.
1: She left SNL like
3: a while ago. Now, if I get a job hosting HGTV, that's a huge career step up.
0: She also did the Olympics stuff.
2: Yeah.
0: A little bit.
3: What, tweeted about it?
0: Yeah.
3: She tweeted about it.
2: I tweeted about it.
3: I'm just wondering what happened to this big... Am I wrong?
0: Sometimes
3: she's supposed to be having this big, gigantic movie star career, and it's not happening.
5: Sometimes it don't happen.
1: I don't know. But she left SNL like a while ago.
3: Exactly. What happened?
4: I was like, good for her. She's still getting paid.
1: Mm-hmm. Yeah.
2: Yeah.
1: Sure. Well, today's Bring Your Manners to Work Day.
0: No.
1: National Macadamia Nut Day.
3: Mm. Allergic.
1: Oh, to macadamia nuts?
3: Not where I'll die, but just where I'm like, that scratchy throat.
2: That's bad enough.
1: Yeah. National Wildlife Day. Mm. And eat an extra dessert day.
0: Oh, yeah, that one we will celebrate.
1: Okay. Treat yourself.
0: We got to. And we're going to treat you, Kid Nation, because coming up here in about 10 minutes, how about we hook you up with a little flush the format action?
2: Baby!
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5: Weather. Sunny sky today. A chance of seeing some widely scattered showers and thunderstorms. A high this afternoon will be into the upper 80s. A chance of an isolated shower or storm early tonight, then partly cloudy overnight, lows into the upper 60s. Partly sunny, 50-50 chance of seeing some showers and storms on Saturday, a high low 80s. And then Sunday, another round of showers and storms, a high upper 70s. Monday looking dry with sunny skies and a high into the upper 70s. I'm meteorologist Sally Russell from the Cole Chevy Body Shop Weather Center.
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4: Hope you're having a wonderful Friday. 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
1: And we're celebrating the first real week of college football.
0: Yeah.
2: We're back again.
0: We are back again.

0: waving them around like I don't care.
1: Can I take them down?
2: Yeah, you can. Oh. Better get this all together. Let's rock.
1: Wait, don't worry. Structure.

0: booty up in the air.
1: Good positioning.
0: They've been up the whole time.
1: Yeah.
2: I think I hurt my ankle.
0: Oh, see?

0: done flushed the format right there.
1: Wow.
2: Yeah, we did.
0: Labor Day weekend. Hope everybody's got some awesome plans. Maybe hanging out with some friends. Whatever you got going on, we want to hear all about it later on for Feel Good Friday. But coming up in about 10 minutes, our love expert, Kelly Raspberry, is going to be helping us out with love letters to Kelly.
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3: Sunny sky today, a chance of seeing some widely scattered showers and thunderstorms. Our high this afternoon will be into the upper 80s. A chance of an isolated shower or storm early tonight, then partly cloudy overnight, lows into the upper 60s. Partly sunny, 50-50 chance of seeing some showers and storms on Saturday, a high low 80s. And then Sunday, another round of showers and storms, a high upper 70s. Monday looking dry with sunny skies and a high into the upper 70s. I'm meteorologist Sally Russell from the Cole Chevy Body Shop Weather Center.
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1: All right, if you're a fan of Silos, get ready because Anna got to talk to one of the stars from the show.
3: Yeah, I've been telling y'all, I've been watching Silo on Apple TV. I absolutely adore it. It's season 3 right now, and season 3 has been the best season of the entire show, and the season 3 finale airs tonight.
4: Oh.
3: Ryan and I will be sat on our couch with popcorn ready to watch it. And so I had the opportunity, the wonderful opportunity to talk to Tim Robbins, and I felt very proud of myself as an interviewer because he did say, quote, "Oh my gosh, this is a question I've never heard before."
1: Oh, really?
4: Oh,
1: okay,
4: that's a win.
1: Let's get to it.
5: Hi, Tim. My name is Anna, and I'm so excited to talk to you. I am so ready for the finale of Silo. Your character, Bernard, I kid you not, I think has had one of the best character arcs that I think I've seen on television in so long. What was it like for you to take a character from being somewhat villainous to heroic?
6: What a joy. This is what we look for when we are reading scripts as actors. We want that journey. We want that arc. And what Graham told me when he first sent me the script for season 1 was, be careful on judging Bernard. He might not be the bad guy.
5: Okay.
6: So he gave me enough to intrigue about what was going to happen. And then he told me what was going to happen at the end of season 1. And I thought, wow, what a gift, you know, to be one thing and then to realize because of a discovery, because you understand now that what the truth was being told to you was a lie, and your entire worldview collapses, and you're physically changed, not only in your body, but in your voice and in your spirit and in your morals and in your understanding of what you had been manipulated to do and regret for that. What a great redemption arc, as you say. It's that's what we look for as actors.
5: Yeah, I mean, it was weirdly satisfying as a viewer to just see it all happen. I mean, it was exciting. It was satisfying to see. I also wanted to ask you, if you had to pick, if you had to be stuck in one place for the rest of your life, would you rather be stuck in the Silo or in the Shawshank prison?
6: Probably the Silo. There's a little more to do. that's a very interesting question. The first time I've heard it. I would pick neither. None of the above. How about that?
5: Yeah, because I'm watching Silo and I'm like, I don't think I would survive it. And let me tell you, I'm not surviving Shawshank either. So I just wanted to ask you that. And also, congratulations on your new site with all of the new content and footage from the vault. I saw that you are releasing kind of just behind the scenes type things of your entire career.
6: It's just like a whole bunch of stuff that I'm so excited to release to the world. It's like, here it is, you know?
5: Yeah.
6: Use it for whatever you want to use it.
5: it's such a beautiful way to carry the journey as I'm looking through the photos and all of the content, everything that you provided for us. So it's really, really wonderful. Congratulations. And thank you so much for all of the years of art that you've created. It's been an honor to talk to you.
6: Thank you. Thank you so much. Thanks for going there.
1: And an excellent job right there.
6: Yeah,
5: thank you so much.
6: You know,
1: I would agree with Tim. I think I would. I'd live in the silo because there's no way I'm staying in that Shawshank.
5: I wouldn't survive either.
1: Yeah.
5: It was wonderful to talk to him, and I'll have a little bit more of my interview with Tim Robbins next week on Anna's Group Chat podcast.
1: So
5: you can check that out.
1: All right. Well, let's go from Tim Robbins over to our love expert Kelly Raspberry. It's time for
4: Love Letters. Love letters to Kelly.
5: Dear Kelly, you're the love expert.
0: I am.
5: My fiance and I recently moved in together much earlier than we originally planned. We had expected to move in together about 6 months from now, but we found a great apartment deal and decided to take the opportunity. My fiance has adjusted very well, but I've been struggling emotionally with leaving my parents, especially because now they're empty nesters and I'm a first generation Latino in the U.S. I think part of the difficulty comes with having mentally preparing myself for much later.

0: your move out date. My fiance has been incredibly supportive and even told me that I could move back in with my parents if that's what I truly wanted. But I know that building a life with her means learning to step away from what I've always known. My question is, how do I get through this transition without feeling like I'm leaving my parents behind? I want to continue to see them regularly, even if that's on the weekends or during the week, while also allowing myself to fully embrace this new chapter with my fiance. What would be the healthiest way to balance staying connected to my parents while learning to live independently? Any advice would be great.
1: Well, I would just say that, you know, at some point you got to leave the nest.
2: Got to do it.
1: That's, you know, as a parent, as much as I want my children to stay with me under my wing, I also need them to go out and be independent and be able to survive and support themselves. That's the only way to, I think, truly be happy and fulfilled as a parent. But selfishly, I want them around me all the time.
2: Charlie said she's going to stay with me until she's 40.
1: There you go. That's a good plan for now.
3: In Latin culture, it's not rare for a 30-year-old to still live with their parents if they haven't gotten engaged or married.
1: Until they get married.
0: Yeah.
1: So what I would do in your case is just have something you look forward to every week. Maybe it can be a standing Sunday night supper. Maybe it can, you know, like I spend Monday with Mama. Every Monday, you know, there's occasions where we have to reschedule, but I know once a week I'm going to see my mother.
2: Right.
1: So I that would be my recommendation for you, is not to backpedal because you've already gotten the training wheels off. Let's not put the training wheels back on.
2: Yeah.
1: Maybe it's just once a week. And that's, if that's not enough for you, maybe for a little while it can be twice a week. But I wouldn't go backwards. It's very nice that you're fiance, or is they just, fiance is willing to let you go back to your parents, but I mean, sure, you can do that, but then what happens when you suddenly get married? Are you suddenly going to be emotionally ready? I mean, at some point, you got to rip off the Band-Aid.
2: Yeah.
1: So that would be my suggestion.
2: That's a good way to ease off into it.
1: But if you do decide you're not going to take my advice, you're going to move back home, don't leave your fiance holding the
2: rent
1: on his own, holding the bill,
2: holding the bag, holding everything.
1: The
0: roof,
1: the word,
3: holding it down.
1: Well, make him pay for everything by himself. Mm. It's hard, so you know you'd have to still support that way because that's not fair financially. But that's my recommendation.
3: There you go.
4: Love letters to Kelly.
5: Dear Kelly, you are the love expert.
1: I am.
5: I'm 23 years old and my husband is 26. We have been married for 2.5 years. My parents have never liked him.
3: Oh.
1: Oof.
5: Especially after we ran off and got married after only being together for 4 months.
1: Well,
3: that's love.
5: We now have a 9-month-old daughter, and the husband likes to spend all of his time with his friends and all of his money on his car and the stuff he wants.
3: Oh. I don't like him either.
5: In fact, we live in 2 different homes at the moment.
1: Oh my goodness.
5: Me and the baby stay with my parents, and he stays with his grandma. He doesn't help me with the baby or anything else.
3: Bro.
5: My parents say I should divorce him, but I love him, and I don't want to leave him.
1: Oh.
5: What should I do? And that's from Jessica.
1: Well, you've already left him.
2: Yeah.
1: I mean, what are we doing here? I would have a conversation with him and say, unless we can figure it out where we're living under one roof, where you're going to start acting like a husband and a father, why are we doing this? And then get the divorce. Get rid of that "but I love him" crap. This is time to be a grown up. You wanted to show your parents how grown up you were, running off and getting married after 4 months. Now start acting like one. No, the minute things got hard, what'd you do? You ran home to mommy and daddy, just reinforcing the fact that you were not making a mature grown up decision at the time. Look, we all make mistakes. And of course, your parents there to pick up are there to help you and pick up the pieces. Thank the Lord, because what would you do otherwise?
3: Right.
1: Right? And he's off with grandma.
3: Right.
1: So maybe your parents were onto something. Maybe this was a rash decision, and maybe you should have done a little bit more vetting on, this is the type of man I want to marry and build a life with and have babies with.
3: And he's taking the money and spending it on dumb stuff and not your baby and
1: so
3: you.
1: Let's get over that "but I love him" stuff, because that's garbage. That's garbage.
2: But she love him, Kelly.
1: What do you tell me? All the list of wonderful qualities that you respect about him, because I don't know what there is to where has he shown you that he's lovable? What lovable trait does he have? He's abandoned you,
3: and the baby.
1: But you love him. This is ridiculous. So get mad, get a divorce.
2: I bet he's paying his grandmother a nice little rent stipend.
5: No,
1: probably
5: not
1: so.
5: Not even that.
1: No. I don't know, but no. I don't know.
3: And we grandma
1: know.
3: Probably is over there telling him, "You're such a good boy."
1: Right. You shouldn't be with that mean girl.
3: Boy. That's my little
1: she
3: boy.
1: Trapped you into getting married and having that baby.
3: She doesn't deserve
1: no
3: you,
1: telling
3: my
1: what
3: sweet
1: he's
3: little thing.
1: You picked wrong.
5: Yeah.
1: But you can fix it. It's not too late. You're still young. It's a shame now the baby's going to grow up in a broken family. That's a shame. But let's not, you know, make it worse.
3: That's right. Mm-hmm. Now, if you want to write a love expert, do it. Loveletterskelly.com. And she's looking for jingle singers as well for the podcast. So get your career started. There you go.
1: I love it when they send in videos. Those kids are so cute singing the jingle. But adults can sing it too.
3: That's true. 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

0: this Marine. I live in a city that has a Marine base. So we go to our local outdoor mall, and we're walking around, and we're talking, about his service, and throwing out all this kind of jargon, and it felt like he was trying to test me. And so I throw the jargon back at him correctly, like TBY and crap like that.
1: TBY, big owl, of course.
2: To be yellow.
1: That's true. There it is.
3: No?
2: Fast or funny?
0: No. I'm not entirely sure exactly what the acronym stands for, but TBY essentially is when you are temporarily stationed somewhere.
1: Oh, okay.
0: Like my dad would do TBY in Kuwait or at one point he was in Thailand.
1: Oh.
0: For security for air shows.
1: You were close, Al.
2: Yeah, see?
0: So this guy's like, oh, how do you know all of that? Oh, well, my dad was in the Air National Guard and the Air Force. And this guy just starts going on this rant about how crappy the Air Force is and how they don't do anything. And he's just ragging on the Air Force. And then he starts talking about how, oh, your dad probably didn't do anything for this country, this, that, and the other.
3: Oh, my God.
0: I was like, what?
4: Jerk.
0: I think I'm going to go home now.
2: Yeah.
3: Sure. The audacity.
0: So, exactly. Like, I'm sorry. It's the first date. You don't start ragging on somebody's dad, especially if you've never met him.
1: And your dad was in the Air Force. Now, if he was in the Army, that would have been a different story.
3: Now, stop it. He's joking.
1: I am joking.
0: I was not happy. So I knew that he wasn't the one. So
1: he was not the one. But we do thank him for his service. But also, I thank your dad more for his service.
2: Yes, for sure.
0: Thank you.
1: Now, you said you got married. Is your husband in the armed forces?
0: No, he's not. But he does work in our local college as a carpenter.
1: Okay.
2: Oh, all right.
1: Come on now. Making all the furniture in the house, probably.
0: No.
3: Wrong again.
2: Not a good carpenter. Oh, sorry. Now I'm ragging on
0: it. Great carpenter. He doesn't want to do it when he gets home. What do we get?
1: You don't want to bring your work home. That's why I don't do a radio show when I get home.
2: Right.
3: You don't?
1: I am done.
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2: Yes.
1: What would you do in your school? And then possibly you could even win a vacation. More on that here shortly. But let's go ahead and introduce our teacher of the day today.
2: Okay.
1: Joining us, we got a physical education teacher. That's a PE teacher.
2: Right.
1: Teaching pre-K 3 through 6th grade as well. Welcome to the show, Amy Strange from Carolyn Buckhair.
3: Is it Buckhair?
7: No, Buckhair.
1: Buckhair. Is it Mrs. or Miss Strange?
7: It's Ms.
1: Do you know
3: Ms.
2: or Coach Strange?
1: Oh, Coach Strange. Yeah,
3: that's right. Coach.
7: Yeah, yes, Coach. I go by Coach. Yes.
1: Any relation to Dr. Strange?
7: No, but I was him for Halloween last year.
3: Well, oh, perfect.
1: Oh, look at that, Miss Strange. All right. Well, Kelly has your idea here. Kelly, go ahead and read us what Miss Strange wrote us.
3: She wrote us, "I began an after-school jump rope team at a low-income pre-emergent bilingual school. For many students, language barriers and financial hardships make it difficult to feel connected. It is a safe, active outlet. We exercise, build confidence, practice teamwork, and foster a sense of community. But we desperately need support to keep this program running safely and proudly. I would use the $500 from Pilot Pen to purchase high-end durable jump ropes built for longevity so the Buckhair bouncers can thrive for years to come. I will also buy team shirts to wear to school to showcase their identity." I love that.
2: Yeah.
3: So sweet.
7: Thank you.
2: Great.
1: Hold on. Your mascot is the bouncers?
3: No, that's what the jump rope
1: is. Oh, okay. I was going to say that was cool if the mascot was
2: right. You can't come in.

0: ropers are.
1: Do you guys do like hopscotch, or are you guys doing the single jump ropes, or you guys do everything?
0: Is it double dutch? Is that what they call it?
1: Yeah, double dutch.
2: Yeah, two jump ropes.
3: So it will be everything. It will be jump ropes, you know, individual ropes. It will be double dutch. But we just started last year because I just started at the school last year. But I will grow this program to where they can do everything.
0: I love it.
1: Okay. That is really cool.
0: Then they can make a movie about your life. And how you've changed these children's lives.
2: With jump ropes. Yeah.
1: Now, Coach Strange.
3: I'm so excited about it, too.
1: Coach Strange, do you guys keep, like, who has the record for the most jump ropes in a row?
3: We do that. We do. We haven't started the jump rope team yet this year. We're about to start it. So.
2: What was the record from last year? Do you remember?
3: Well, we did it by time. So
2: I
3: want to say 3 minutes.
1: Wow.
2: That's a long time.
1: 3 minutes straight?
3: Yes.
4: That's awesome. I remember our jump rope unit when I was in elementary school. But unfortunately, there was a lot of drama in our jump rope unit because we broke up into groups to do jump rope routines, and there was another group that stole my routine.
1: Oh, no.
2: They stole your routine?
1: Like, bring it on?
4: They stole our routine.
1: So it was like, bring it on, but jump roping?
4: Yes.
1: Oh, hell.
4: Yes.
0: Not on Coach Strange's watch. No.
3: We try to encourage everybody to work together.
4: Well, good.
1: Listen, Coach Strange, you are the favorite part of a lot of kids' day. PE can be so much fun, and it sounds like you're bringing that fun for the kids and introducing them to something that maybe they wouldn't have gotten into with jump roping, which is really cool.
3: Yes.
1: So here's what we're going to do. Coach Strange, we are hooking you up with $500 so you can get those jump ropes going.
3: Thank you so much.
1: And we're also going to get you the Ultimate Teacher Stash from Pilot Pen, makers of the G2, America's favorite gel ink pen. We also got some Friction, America's favorite erasable gel ink pen. That way you can make mistakes and erase them if you want, Coach Strange.
3: Oh, great.
1: And the best part, you're in the running now because five of these teachers that win this very thing that you just won, the $500 and the teacher stash, are going to be honored with a trip to Live More Florida Days at Sundial Beach Resort and Spa on Sanibel Island. So good luck.
2: Awesome. Way to go, Coach Reyes.
3: Thank you so much.
1: What are we doing in PE today?
3: Today, well, it depends on what age you are.
1: Let's say I'm a sixth grader. What are we doing today?
3: They are doing a fitness gram, which is, you know, the pacer and the...
4: The pacer test?
0: That's stressing me out so bad.
1: Maybe we'll send Big Al and Justin to try.
2: That'd be cool.
3: Yeah, come on.
1: Coach Strange is crying.
3: Thank you so much for picking me. I'm so excited.
1: All right, well, you hang on. We'll get you all set up with your teacher stash, okay?
3: Thank you.
1: All right, we know we love Flashback Friday, so coming up here in about 10 minutes, we should flashback to our education song challenge. We had five Kid Nation teachers help us pick a subject for our songs. An art teacher chose the color wheel. Our math teacher decided on multiplication. And Big Al is singing about the importance of hygiene. And now that summer is officially over this weekend, we need our little refresher for back to school.
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5: Weather. Sunny sky today. A chance of seeing some widely scattered showers and thunderstorms. A high this afternoon will be into the upper 80s. A chance of an isolated shower or storm early tonight, then partly cloudy overnight, lows into the upper 60s. Partly sunny, 50-50 chance of seeing some showers and storms on Saturday, a high low 80s. And then Sunday, another round of showers and storms, a high upper 70s. Monday looking dry with sunny skies and a high into the upper 70s. I'm meteorologist Sally Russell from the Cole Chevy Body Shop Weather Center.
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0: So we wanted to help our teachers out by writing songs about the lessons they're trying to teach in their classrooms. And all five of us had to come up with a song based on the subject matter we drew at random. And then we drew random songs as well. So we had no power. When
8: that's
0: it
8: right.
0: came to what we're going to sing.
8: Fair and square, yeah, yeah. All the chips landed.
0: So,
9: good challenge.
0: We spent our break practicing.
8: Oh, my.
0: And now it's time to perform.
8: Yeah. Mm-hmm. I went outside and was singing full volume because I have to, you know, practice the song.
0: I could see you. It looks good.
8: And all the joggers are like, what are you doing?
10: I kept singing.
8: Is
10: that Chapel Brown with the red hair?
0: So we will start drawing. We haven't drawn yet, so it's just going to be because we didn't want to get nervous. Whoever goes first always gets too nervous, and it's a whole thing. So Trey has our cards. He's going to draw at random to see who performs first. I'll tell you what the subject matter is and which teacher called. So go ahead, Trey.
11: I shuffled them over the break. Do you want me to shuffle them one more time?
0: No, I trust you, brother.
11: Okay, here we go. First up, our leader, our hero,
8: Jose.
11: JC.
0: Oh, yes. I am singing this. All right, so I have Miss McCoy, who wrote us and said, I need a song for the three types of writing, informative, narrative, and argumentative.
8: Oh, wow.
0: And the song that I chose is one you will recognize as soon as we start, which is... right now. Let's do some writing. Let's do some writing. Yeah, but what kind of writing should we do? It's okay, I'll tell you. Oh, informational, you lay down the facts so clear. Helping teach a lesson, turned in an essay, but I am not a little snitch. It's a paper on

0: that I like.
1: All right.
2: Let's go.
3: All right, here we go.
4: Bam.
0: Miss McCoy, I hope I taught the children how to write argumentative, narrative, and informative.
2: Woohoo!
4: And you wrote that.
0: I wrote that.
4: You sang that.
3: You sang that.
4: You ate that.
0: And I threw in 6 sevens for my kids.
2: Great job, JC.
4: You four good plus
1: job.
4: Four
1: good
4: that.
1: Job. Good job. Mm-hmm.
0: Thanks, that's math.
4: And four plus four.
0: I feel so good. Now I can enjoy the break.
4: Just enjoy the rest.
0: Enjoy you guys'
4: out of the way.
0: Trey.
4: Pitting out a little? Pitting out a little?
0: I was. Trey, excellent. I had to feature Trey in my song.
5: Al jumped in without even
0: thank
5: asked.
0: You.
5: I
0: did.
5: Was on it.
0: I did. Thank
5: loved
0: you for
5: it.
0: That, sir.
5: And
0: very kind of you.
5: In second, coming up next, we have Alric Mack.
2: Oh, okay.
0: Al, you got this, buddy. All right, so Big Al Mack, he drew Mr. Raymond, and he said, middle school teacher here, I need a song about the importance of deodorant.
4: Oh, in
0: the
4: pitting out.
3: And hygiene, bro. Yeah.
0: In the middle school morning routine. So here's your song, kids, about wearing deodorant.
6: Yeah.

but you always come back smelling like B-O-O-O. If you think you stink, you probably do. If you don't think you stink, you probably do. Don't be the stinky kid at school. Ooh. Take a shower before leaving home and use deodorant. Oh, come on, girl. 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I just got sardines in my pocket. And let's see those teeth. Does it smell like rotten eggs when you breathe? Pearly white.

0: be stinky.
1: Right.
0: Take a few minutes, don't take a whole lot. Get some soap and water and wipe all the stanky spots.
2: That's it.
3: That's it.
4: Oh, that's
1: it.
4: There you go.
1: That's
4: well
1: it.
4: Done.
1: You got a good one there.
4: Hey, great. Al. Solid lines from Big Al, who says, if you think you stink, you do. And if you don't think you stink, you do.
0: You do.
2: Great job, Al.
5: That was
2: you great. Should, you should be the surprise guest at the Jonas Brothers concert.
0: Those are here. Those Jonas Brothers high notes.
5: Ooh, you took me to places in that song where I thought you were going to go, and then you switched it up.
2: Yeah. Oh,
5: the comedy.
2: All that was great.
0: All right. All right.
4: Okay. All right.
6: Number three, we have... Part-time Justin.
1: Oh, all right. Okay. Get all the boys
4: Part-time
1: out of the way.
4: Justin, his teacher is Mr. Daniel,
5: who teaches
4: science, and he wrote us and said, I teach chemistry. I need quantum mechanics.
5: Quantum mechanics.
4: And that's what Justin's going
5: with. And I'm going to teach you right now in this song.
1: And let's be honest, he has a hard, this is really hard.
5: And I got it. I got it. I practiced. I love quantum mechanics
1: We're
5: now.
1: We're rooting for you.
5: Thank you.
2: You got it.
0: Okay.
5: Because you know I'm all about that wave, about that wave, no stopping. I'm all about that wave, no stopping. I'm all about that wave, no stopping. I'm all about that wave. Yeah, it's pretty clear. I'm in spots of two, and I can shake it like light's supposed to do. Cause I got that zoom zoom that all the nerds want, and all the right electrons, and all the right protons.

0: because quantum mechanics is the reason for this vibe. Yeah, because in chemistry, these atoms are moving all the time.
1: I'm not a pee.
0: The best way to describe it is like rolling a six-figure die.
1: Oh my God.
0: You know, they just...

0: way. No stopping. I'm all about that way. About that way. No stopping. I'm all about that way. About that way. No stopping.
1: Oh, man. My God. I literally almost peed.
2: Man, that's good.
1: Oh, my God.
3: You killed that.
4: For your Christmas gift.
0: Girl.
2: What?
4: What do you call those things?
1: A metronome.
4: I'm going to buy you a metronome.
2: To stay on beat?
3: That was a hard song with a so hard topic.
2: It is.
3: You did great.
1: That was great.
4: Thank you. You did great.
1: That was my favorite so far.
4: You did not disappoint. I will say that. You did not disappoint.
1: I'm still crossing my legs. My friend would pee.
0: I was like, Trey, use this song so it'll help me be on beat.
2: Trey couldn't do anything. But you know what? You delivered.
5: They had the metronome

0: at the very beginning of the
1: song. Yeah,
0: you
1: held did. It.
0: Or the whatever, the wood block.
1: That's tough.
2: Yes.
0: Okay, next up, we've got one Anna Szabo.
2: Anna Szabo.
1: Okay, I need to... can I explain my... Because I took a creative liberty with mine.
3: Well, real quick, Anna had Miss Reagan.
1: Yes.
3: And Miss Reagan wrote us and said, my idea is multiplication facts.
1: Multiplication facts, multiplication tables. When I was learning multiplication in the third grade, there were some numbers that I found easier than others. The number 7 was very difficult for me to learn.
3: 7.
1: So I wrote my song from the point of view of the number 7 feeling.
4: Oh, wow. Oh. What a creative.
1: Feeling pretty sad that the other numbers are easier to learn.
4: Right.
1: Okay. Wow. And this is to the tune of... What hurts the most?
3: Of course.
2: Ooh.

that seems to bother three. I can take myself and multiply again and get 49. I'm not afraid to add or divide, but when I multiply, going strong on my own, 6 is scared of me. There are days every now and again I pretend I'm a 10 so I can just be easy. But when I multiply myself by 5 and seeing that 35 and watching as my tears slide,

0: to do.
1: Oh, wow.
2: Wow.
3: I didn't know 7 was so complicated.
1: Yeah. Very emotional.
4: Anna, that was great.
5: I love that.
4: You should have issued a mascara alert.
3: I heard other numbers said they're scared of 7.
0: 6.
6: It was in there.
0: It was in there.
6: It was great.
3: 6 is scared of 7.
0: 6 is scared of me.
5: It was in there. She wrote it.
3: And why is 6 scared of 7?
5: 7, 8, 9.
0: That's a rumor.
3: It's a rumor.
0: That's a rumor.
4: Anna's out of breath.
1: Aren't you so glad that's over?
0: Oh, thank you.
5: Fantastic.
0: Thank you so much. Yeah, and you know, when I put myself in the shoes of the number 7,
3: I mean, you went there.
4: Yeah, you know, it's
3: tough, and you got to get out of that toughness.
0: Yeah.
3: It's tough. And somehow, randomly.
6: Yeah, I don't know.
3: I
6: didn't stack the deck at all. Last but not least, Kelly Raspberry.
3: Kelly
1: really
3: Raspberry.
1: Really stacked the deck.
6: Who knows? Who knows anymore,
1: Kelly?
6: Oh, my
1: gosh.
3: Kelly had Miss Megan, who wrote us and said, write a song about the 6 basic colors. The color wheel. Red, yellow, blue, orange, green, purple.
1: Well, it's more than just that, JC.
5: Oh, wow.
1: The color wheel is more than just the primary.
3: 100%.
5: It's about gay people.
1: No.
5: Oh.
1: Oh, Lord. Okay, Lord, help me. Just help me.
4: Take it away, Kelly.
1: Help me, okay.
6: Let's go.
1: I've got a room I need to paint, but I just can't decide, should I go pink or maybe gray? Pantone, name the color up. This is really different than the, I'm sorry to start over, that's so different than the bed. I'm so sorry, I'm completely off. It's not your fault.
6: You want to go again?
1: It's not your fault. Yeah, let's start again, because that wasn't the way I was expecting it. I apologize.
4: It's okay.
1: That's the most unprofessional thing in the world.
3: Adele's done it.
1: I know, it's the most unprofessional thing in the world.
5: We had this conversation yesterday.
1: I know we did, just yesterday, but I'm like completely off. Okay, so anyway.

0: All right, now.
1: That was awful.
0: Hey.
2: You pulled it out, though. You did it.
1: I should have practiced with that bed. I had no idea.
2: You did it.
3: You're fine.
2: You did it.
1: That was awful.
4: You caught it up.
5: I love your voice, Kelly. I love your voice.
2: Caught it up.
1: I'm so sorry.
2: You're the only one with the real voice. You know, with the real... You're like,
1: oh, I fell apart, Al. I'm really sorry that we had to go out on that.
2: And then had a tinge
4: of
2: share.
4: No, that was really good.
6: That was really great. And you said all these different colors.
1: Uh-huh.
6: Colors.
1: I tried.
3: I like the one that looked like poop. That was good.
1: That's Mocha Mousse. It's the Pantone color of the year.
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9: Sunny sky today, a chance of seeing some widely scattered showers and thunderstorms. A high this afternoon will be into the upper 80s. A chance of an isolated shower or storm early tonight, then partly cloudy overnight, lows into the upper 60s. Partly sunny, 50-50 chance of seeing some showers and storms on Saturday, a high low 80s. And then Sunday, another round of showers and storms, a high upper 70s. Monday looking dry with sunny skies and a high into the upper 70s. I'm meteorologist Sally Russell from the Cole Chevy Body Shop Weather Center.
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0: All right, Kelly Raspberry, fill us in. What's up?
1: Yeah, so heading into Labor Day weekend. You know, they've been working on this Britney Spears biopic.
0: Mm-hmm.
1: It's based on her memoir, The Woman in Me.
0: Uh-huh.
1: So we already know that John M. Chu, the guy who directed Wicked, is going to direct this. So this is like a seriously huge deal.
2: Yeah.
1: And then the girl who created New Girl, the woman, I should say, who created New Girl, Liz Merriweather, she's writing the script.
2: Oh, okay.
1: Now we just need to find our Britney Jean Spears, right? So Tate McRae, she's already shut down rumors that it's going to be her.
0: Oh.
1: She told Rolling Stone, number one, she needs acting lessons before she even thinks about acting.
3: That's honest.
1: But number two, she said she doesn't think she looks or sounds like Britney.
2: She just dances.
1: She just dances, but really, can't they work with that?
0: There's because prosthetics and stuff, yeah.
1: Well, there are a lot of actresses who don't look or sound anything like her, who don't have dance backgrounds, who say they want to play her.
3: Yeah.
1: So, have you heard of Kalshi? This it's a prediction like market.
3: Yes, okay.
1: Where you can bet money
0: on
1: whether something will or won't happen. Mm-hmm. So they're taking bets on who's going to play Britney.
0: Oh,
1: and they've got their top choices, huh?
2: I said, who would you bet for?
1: At this point, well, I would bet on Sabrina Carpenter, maybe.
0: Sabrina would be excellent Britney Spears.
4: Millie Bobby Brown wanted to play her really bad.
1: Okay, so these names, these are people who have been talking about it.
0: And Millie
1: so,
0: Bobby Brown looks like her.
1: Does she?
0: Like, she has similar, like when she tries to.
1: Do you remember recently she started kind of wearing blonde wigs and stuff? I think she was trying to put that vibe out there.
0: Yep.
1: They've been talking about this for a minute. Millie Bobby Brown told Drew Barrymore she wants this part. But Kalshi says she only has a 1% chance of getting it.
0: Oh,
1: this
0: I'm
1: is
0: betting.
1: What people are betting.
0: I'm betting on her.
1: So, Britney's assistant suggested Emma Roberts for the role.
4: No.
1: And Emma told Cosmopolitan, it's my true dream to play Britney Spears.
0: Oh, man. Wow.
4: Can Emma Roberts dance? I don't think
1: that's her thing.
0: That back in there.
1: Kelly says she only has a 4% chance of getting the role. Chloe Grace Moretz, does a Britney impression. She did it when she was a guest on The Tonight Show, but Kelly said she only has a 4% shot, too. Addison Rae, slightly better, 7%.
0: What?
2: No.
1: 7% chance there.
0: Okay.
2: She also needs to take acting classes.
1: This one I cannot,
3: Shade.
2: Look, go watch the movie she did.
0: Yeah, it's not good.
2: That one that it's like the He's All That remake.
0: No.
2: She's All That.
1: But she might have been working on it since then. Anya Taylor-Joy.
4: No.
1: I can't see it at all, but she has a 9% chance.
4: No.
1: According to Kalshi, the top three.
4: Okay.
1: So we'll go from least to most. Sydney Sweeney, 11% chance.
4: Absolutely not.
0: Yes.
2: She's not Britney.
4: No, she's not Britney.
0: Oh, you guys are hate.
3: She's an actress.
2: Yes, we are. Yes, we are.
1: Sabrina Carpenter, 16% chance.
0: Great chance.
4: No, absolutely not.
0: Wow.
1: But this one, I think is going to just hit you out of left field with a 31% chance of playing the role of a lifetime.
3: Yeah.
1: Olivia Holt.
0: No, I don't see that one.
5: Who's she?
1: She was
2: on that DC show.
0: Was she on Fantastic?
2: Lightning something.
0: No, she wasn't.
1: Was she a Disney star, a Disney kid? Anyway, she was trying, they were trying to start her out with a music career. I don't even know what happened, but she's got the biggest chance. She told Variety last year she'd be honored to play Britney, but she's just grateful to be, you know, have her name in the running at this point.
4: You know, like Anna said, we need to give that role to someone we don't know.
2: Well, someone we don't know. Yes. To a
1: apparently,
2: newcomer.
1: That would be Olivia Holt, because we all were like, huh?
3: It's what about Britney's little sister?
1: No. She's too old now.
0: And it's like when J-Lo played Selena. Because J-Lo was
4: kind of
1: on the come up.
0: Oh, she was on the come up, and that was one of my, she did such She's a great job, and it was because we didn't know J-Lo
4: That's
0: yet.
4: True.
2: Yeah,
4: true.
1: This is a crazy story. Alanis Morissette, we don't talk about her a lot, but she is suing her former tour manager for trying to blackmail her into signing a long-term contract. This
0: Wait
1: is interesting.
0: A minute.
1: So the whole thing started last year. Alanis was on tour in Europe, and she and her team, they were at the airport in the UK. They had to go through customs and everything to catch a flight to Spain. Well, her tour manager named Karen Urinov, she was flagged for inspection. And what you know, they found marijuana and xylazine in her bag. I had never heard of xylazine. I looked it up. It is a non-opioid tranquilizer used by vets for big animals like horses and cattle.
5: Oh, my gosh.
2: Why did she have that?
1: Exactly.
0: Wow.
4: To go to sleep.
1: Now, back in the day, I'll tell you, we used to, now, I'm not, well, I don't know if I should even say it.
0: No, you said it. Go ahead.
1: So, back in the day, I mean, I'm talking about before I even came to Dallas.
0: Statute of limitations is gone. Early 90s.
4: South Carolina, Kelly.
1: We knew a woman that worked at a vet office, and she would prescribe, she would give certain people who wanted them water pills they give to horses. Because, you know, you wanted to lose your fluid weight, so you literally pee like a racehorse.
2: Oh, my God.
1: As, like, the saying goes.
0: What?
1: She would give people, what do you call that? What do you call those pills? Fluid pills.
3: Okay. Okay.
1: Fluid pills, but for, like,
5: diuretics?
1: Horses. Diuretics. That's the word I was looking for.
3: Wow.
1: So, I'm guessing this tranquilizer for, I mean, you, if you've built up such a tolerance to, you know, being numb to the pain, you go to horse and cattle tranquilizers? But that's not even what got her in trouble. It was the marijuana.
0: Ah.
1: So anyway, Karen, she was detained for a bit, but she showed the authorities her Israeli medical marijuana license, and they let her go.
3: Oh, wow.
1: They have that in Israel. So then the same thing happened again in Spain. She had to go through that whole rigmarole. Well, according to Alanis in this lawsuit, after the tour ended, Karen and her lawyer threatened to tell the world those drugs were Alanis's unless you sign Karen to a 15-year contract, give her a bigger base salary, annual raises, and bonuses.
2: Oh, wow.
1: And then she said, oh, and I need you to hire me an immigration lawyer, too.
2: And while
1: Alanis said no, and then the threats just ramped up. And then Karen said, oh yeah, well, I'm going to tell everybody those weren't just your drugs. I'm going to say you're a drug trafficker.
3: What?
1: And so she had to file this lawsuit. She said, you know, like, I got to nip this thing in the bud. So she's suing Karen and the attorney now for extortion and fraud.
2: Yeah,
1: isn't that crazy?
0: Nobody going to believe Alanis Morissette is a drug trafficker.
2: That's crazy.
3: Stranger things have happened, but still.
0: That would be so ironic.
1: So, well, this real quick story, you know, right after he started dating Taylor Swift, right after, you remember how Travis had, he realized, well, my life of relative privacy is over. People are coming up to his windows and peeking in. So he had to move to this gated community in Kansas City and drop like $6 million on a house for more privacy. Well, now TMZ learned that back in March, a few months before he married Taylor, he dropped $5.35 million for this massive lakefront mansion in Ohio. Did you see this, Anna?
2: Yes,
1: this
2: place
1: is crazy. It sits on 3.5 acres along Lake Erie. It went through a massive years-long renovation. They restored everything to its original glory.
3: Oh, wow.
1: It's a 21,000-square-foot home with 3 floors. 8 bedrooms, 11 bathrooms in what was the original ballroom. There are houses like this in America. You wonder who lives in them? People like Travis Kelce. They now have a game room and a home theater. The lower level has a billiards room, poker area, bar, temperature-controlled wine cellar and tasting room.
2: Love that.
1: A fitness center and a sauna. And then outside, they've got this beautiful stone terrace that leads out to a bluestone patio with a heated pool overlooking Lake Erie.
2: That's
0: Did Travis not get the ball pit room that we all wanted as kids?
3: No, not the ball pit.
0: From the
3: ball
0: third,
3: room.
0: Imagine the third story, and then you drop down to the ball pit to get down to the first floor.
3: That makes the ball room into a ball pit room.
0: Exactly.
3: Yeah, okay.
0: But what are we doing with a ball room?
1: This is a premarital asset because the house is only in his name.
0: Oh, it's TMZ
1: says, it's only in his name, not hers.
0: Yeah.
2: There's photos of it. I mean, just from like the listing of it. And when I saw the yard, I just thought of their dog running around in it.
1: Yeah.
2: So cute.
1: So anyway, it's interesting, isn't it?
0: Wow.
3: Yeah.
1: Building up that. Hey, if there's one thing Taylor taught him was invest in real estate.
2: Real estate.
3: Yeah, for real.
2: Now they've got homes everywhere.
1: Yeah.
2: Now together.
1: And now it's his and hers. And that's today's entertainment report.
0: Thank you, Kelly Raspberry. And coming up here in 10 minutes, we got a moving moment. And you want to stick around for this. We're going to meet a family who is doing wonderful things. But you truly never know when your life could change. It could change in the blink of an eye. We'll tell you what happened and what they're doing in 10 minutes.
6: A parade of thoughts that sometimes should have remained thoughts.
1: I wouldn't have told that.
2: Yeah.
6: This is the Kid Craddock Morning Show.

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2: So this is a special and different Moving Moment. It's going to be a slight reunion for Big Al Mack and I here.
3: Yeah, it is.
2: For our guests that are joining us this morning. So in studio this morning, we have Garrett, we have Lori, and we got Big Herm.
3: Big Herm in the house.
2: The Hermes family. Tell us about life before your accident and what happened, Garrett, if you don't mind.
4: I grew up an athlete, grew up playing sports my whole life.
2: And, yeah.
4: Played some college ball, and then I got into coaching because I just couldn't let it go. So I started coaching for 2 years. I was teaching history and coaching football and baseball. So I had just wrapped up my second year of coaching baseball and loving life, you know, starting to figure things out, just a 24-year-old, really. And I was living in an apartment with my girlfriend. I decided to go swimming one day, invited some buddies over, and we were hanging out by the pool, having a good time. I got out of the pool, checked my phone, and I dove back into the pool like I'd done, you know.

0: a thousand times before. This time just hit the bottom unexpectedly, broke my neck and severed my spinal cord.
1: Oh, my goodness.
0: A C5 spinal cord injury. It left me paralyzed. It knocked me out instantly. So I was actually laying face down in the pool for about a minute and a half before my buddy luckily came and got me out. Him and his wife started doing some CPR. They called the ambulance. Medical team did a great job. Care flighted me quickly. I ended up having surgery the following morning. And yeah, kind of went from there. I don't really remember much of my time in the ICU. There was about 2 weeks where I was just completely out of it, heavily medicated. Yeah, everybody was worried. We were all, I know that they were having a hard time.
2: For sure.
3: Making a lot of promises to God.
4: Yeah.
3: Oh,
4: yeah,
3: right?
0: Yeah.
2: Absolutely.
0: Yeah. This whole thing, really, it actually did a lot for our family. I know my dad, we've talked about it several times. It's grown us closer to Christ in a really good way. Mm-hmm. And you hate for something like this to happen, but, you know, we try and look at the positive always. Obviously, you feel an overwhelming sense of just fear, worry, guilt. You know, everything just kind of hits you all at once.
1: Why do you think you felt guilt, if you don't mind me asking?
0: Because we actually had a nice family vacation planned to go to Arizona.
1: Yeah.
0: My wife and mom, they were going to do the spa thing, and me and dad were going to play some golf and have a good time. That was about a week after this accident happened, so that ended up getting canceled. That was one of the first things I thought about, actually.
1: You thought about your family first.
0: I did. I was like, man, I bet, man. I don't know. You just kind of feel like you let them down a little bit.
1: Lori, do you remember getting the call?
2: Yes, very much so. We had just finished up dinner and turned on a movie. We're sitting on the couch, and Carl actually got the call, and I could tell immediately something was wrong. As he's talking, I looked down at my phone, and it was Hope, his wife, and I had a missed call from her, too, and from the way he jumped up, I knew something was terribly wrong. We immediately threw on some clothes, jumped in the car, and I was able to call and talk to one of the paramedics, who was very reassuring. And they told us, he was saying, I can't breathe. He was awake. He was saying, I can't breathe. And the paramedic reassured he knew his name, everything. So I was like, okay, it's not a brain injury. We're okay. He knew where he was.
1: You can talk,
2: knew all
1: yeah.
2: the things. Then I was thinking, he's okay. It's fine. And long time in the waiting room at the ER, and doctor kind of finally came out and told us, and that was like a gut punch, and I was crazy.
1: Right. I can only begin to imagine.
2: I was like, no, you just told me you didn't. All you did was X-ray, and he knew what he was doing. He said he hadn't done the MRI yet, but he knew what happened, and I remember him just doubling over, and I thought, oh, okay, now I'm taking care of him. We're gonna be okay. This is, you know. And the first time we saw him, we went into the room, and I could see it in his eyes, the worry, and he was trying to tell us something. And I just knew he was trying to tell us he couldn't move. And we just hugged him and cried and told him, it's okay, you're in good hands, not knowing anything, but we were just like, you're okay, it's okay, everything's going to be okay, it's going to be fine. And that was that night. And then I literally sat on the bed, and we both did, sat there and watched him for 8 hours until they came to get him for the surgery.
1: Garrett, you and your mom, actually, you used to listen to our show with Garrett on the way to school. Tell me about you saw a billboard. Tell me about the billboard story, Garrett, if you don't mind.
0: This is a great story. It makes us laugh often. So growing up, she taught at the school that I went to. So we're going to school every morning, and we're listening to my friends. That's what we do in the morning. We listen to my friends. And so I'm like, okay, whatever, that's fine. Well, we get home later in the evening, and we turn on the TV show Friends. You know, we've got Ross, Monica, Rachel, Chandler, all of them. And so I made a connection as a 7-year-old that y'all were Ross, Monica, Chandler, Rachel.
1: Oh, y'all are friends. That's dope.
0: So I thought that for about 4 or 5 years until I saw y'all on a billboard one day.

0: And I was like, that is not
1: one of the
0: same
1: is black.
2: There's no black guy on Friends.
0: Mom, who are these friends?
1: So I have a little gift for y'all.
0: Yeah.
2: Oh my gosh.
1: It's a little Friends photo.
2: That's awesome.
3: That's really cute.
4: Did you have that hanging in your house, Lori, or something?
1: No, just made it to bring here.
5: That's perfect.
2: That's great. I love it.
4: Now, Garrett, driving in the car with your mom and listening to our show on the way to school. And
5: who was your favorite?
4: No,
5: I'll always ask that. No, you don't have to answer that.
4: But
0: Kid was.
5: You're my favorite.
2: Good answer.
4: Kid
2: great
4: is
2: answer.
4: His favorite. And Kid actually inspired you in a way. Mm-hmm. How so?
0: He did a lot for people starting the whole kids thing, really. When I was younger, I didn't quite get it, but the older I got, the more I understood. And it's just, he was so selfless and inspiring. And I guess that kind of just led us to do the same thing. I mean, one of the things we talked about, my growing up in high school, my birthdays, we, instead of, you know, having parties and asking for gifts, we actually started a Relay for Life team. To raise awareness for cancer. So I started a team, and for my birthday I would ask for donations, because that's just, I don't know, it's I guess growing up listening to y'all and just having, you know, a great support system with them, and it just kind of,
4: that is really cool,
0: led
4: Garrett.
0: Us to want to help some people. Yeah,
4: and I think a lot of people are gonna see themselves in you, because this is something that could happen to any of us. I mean, it's something that all of us go swimming, all of us have dove into a pool, and you unfortunately had an accident, but your positivity is incredible, man. It is so beautiful.
5: I'm sure it wasn't always that way, though. I mean, there were dark times.
0: Dark days, you know, just like everybody has.
5: Yeah.
2: Sure,
5: yeah.
2: Right.
3: But how do you stay positive in those dark days?
0: I think, honestly, it's having good people around me.
6: There was times when he did have some tough days, for sure.
4: Yeah.
6: We would ask him, you know, what is something you're thankful for? Mm-hmm. What is something you're looking forward to? Mm. And then we eventually added in, what can you do to help someone else today?
4: Mm.
6: Because everyone has tough days.
4: Yeah.
6: And that's kind of where the foundation started.
4: You wrote a children's book.
6: Yes.
4: Okay.
6: We actually wrote two, and I say we because Garrett was very much my soundboard and all the things, and the whole thing, it was a family effort, actually. But the first book was called Boise's Golden Way, and it was inspired by our dog, Garrett and Hope's dog, which is a golden doodle. The book is about a little boy who, it's all about integrity. He goes through school day and makes good decisions based on thinking back of how his dog acts. Anyways, one of the scenes in the book is him on a playground, and a little boy in a wheelchair comes up, and he invites the little boy to play basketball with him. So then our second book starts with that scene, and it's called When No One Sees. And the second book, it's all from the perspective of the boy in the wheelchair.
4: Uh-huh.
6: Him going through his school day and what that's like. And it's all about inclusion and acceptance and empathy. And so,
4: That's cool.
6: Want to give each one of Kids' Kids a book, one of our books.
4: Uh-huh. So they can read the book.
6: Yeah.
4: And it will hit close to home to a lot of our kids to be.
6: Yes.
4: That's what we're all looking for, is to be included.
5: Very sweet.
2: That's
6: and
2: very
6: we
2: sweet.
6: Actually have a copy of Boise's Golden Way for your granddaughter too.
2: I was going to buy one. I want some money to go into the foundation, but I'll take it.
4: No, give it to us. We'll
2: still buy one. Yeah.
5: So you do sell these books to benefit your foundation?
6: Yes.
5: What does the foundation do? It's the Garrett Hermes Foundation.
4: Hermes.
5: Yes. Foundation.
6: Yeah. So we're a nonprofit, 501c3 nonprofit organization dedicated to enhancing lives of individuals who have sustained life-altering injuries. I have to give our family and friends credit, because when all of this happened, we were absolutely inundated with support. We just had so much support and love from everyone. And one of our friends actually started the organization, but got the fundraising going for us. And we were like, we're going to continue this. We want to continue this and pay it forward as much as we can.
4: Well, great. Speaking of paying it forward, I hear you guys have something else you guys wanted to do for kids.
5: Not the just books.
4: By the way, the books alone are awesome.
5: Right?
2: Yes.
4: That's really cool, because kids love gifts and they love these kind of books. But there was something else you wanted. Oh, my goodness. They're reaching for something.
2: Reaching for something.
6: We also want to because we've been

0: blessed. We feel like we need to continue to pay it forward, and many of the kids' kids meet the criteria for our foundation. So we.
1: Oh, it's one of those big checks, y'all. It's one of those big oversized checks.
0: $5,000.
2: Thank you.
1: Thank you so much.
0: We love what y'all do with Kids Kids, and we're honored to be a tiny little part of that.
3: Lori.
2: That's a big part. Thank you.
3: Garrett, yes. Big Herm.
0: Welcome.
3: Everybody that's involved in your foundation, thank you so much. That is huge, and we were not expecting that one bit. Thank you so much. Thank you for sharing your story, Garrett. Mm-hmm. If we want to help out with your foundation, if we want more information, where can we do that?
0: You can visit our website, GarrettHermesFoundation.org, and Garrett has one T, GarrettHermesFoundation.org.
3: Yeah, because two T's suck.
2: And you also have a TikTok.
4: No need for the extra T.
2: You also have a TikTok, not a big wheel. That's you.
1: Not a big wheel.
3: Not a big wheel, but you are a big deal, Garrett. Yeah, and give it up for the Hermes family.
0: Thank you so much.
1: Absolutely.
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3: Weather. Sunny sky today. A chance of seeing some widely scattered showers and thunderstorms. Our high this afternoon will be into the upper 80s. A chance of an isolated shower or storm early tonight, then partly cloudy overnight, lows into the upper 60s. Partly sunny, 50-50 chance of seeing some showers and storms on Saturday, a high low 80s. And then Sunday, another round of showers and storms, a high upper 70s. Monday looking dry with sunny skies and a high into the upper 70s. I'm meteorologist Sally Russell from the Cole Chevy Body Shop Weather Center.
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3: We got Feel Good Friday coming up in about 20 minutes or so, so get ready to make us smile because we want to smile with you, Kid Nation. Mm-hmm. But I know somebody in the studio is smiling this morning because he is celebrating his favorite human's birthday.
4: Yes, it's me. I'm celebrating Beyonce Giselle Knowles Carter's birthday today.
3: So part-time Justin, you created a game for us?
4: I got a game for us. We're going to celebrate Beyonce, and I brought you all lemonade.
5: Yay! Okay.
3: Is this part of the game?
4: No, but it is freshly squeezed lemons.
5: No packet?
4: No packet, no Minute Maid. I made it. Yes.
5: Thank you, Justin.
4: Lemons, water, and sugar.
5: But I mean, what's the ratio?
4: Well, a gallon of water. I used Ozarka water, 10 lemons,
3: okay, good.
4: And 2.5 cups of sugar.
3: And his secret,
5: thank you. That's a lot of sugar.
3: His secret ingredient is that he doesn't wash his hands before he
5: does. Oh,
4: I squeeze the lemons between my thighs.
5: Oh, perfect.
6: Oh, great.
5: Justin, this is really good.
4: Thank you.
5: And it's not too sugary.
7: This is delicious. Nice. I'm surprised after all that sugar.
5: I am too.
4: There's a lot of lemons in that.
3: Dang,
4: that helped it.
3: That slaps.
4: The winner of the game gets a free refill.
5: Oh, wow.
6: Generous.
5: Now I'm going to take it serious.
6: Big prize.
4: So I have some of Beyonce's iconic songs, and what we're going to do is we're going to listen to them, and if you know the song, you're going to shout out your name,
3: okay,
4: and then you're going to get to answer.
3: Okay.
4: Okay.
6: I do so well at these.
5: If you get so quiet on this side of the room.
6: You do better than me.
4: If you get it wrong, you can steal it from somebody else.
3: Okay.
4: But you have to shout
5: the
4: your name.
5: The title?
4: Yeah, just the title.
5: Okay.
4: Okay.
7: Because we know it's Beyonce.
5: Right.
3: Right.
5: Or featuring Beyonce.
6: Beyonce!
4: Beyonce! Bonus points if you know the album. Okay.
5: Oh, my gosh. Oh, that's not happening.
4: Okay. Okay. Yeah. Y'all ready to play?
3: Ready.
6: Yes.
4: Play Beyonce. Oh, we got to cheers. Okay. Shout out. Throw your cups up in the air. No, no, no. Diva is the female version of a hustler. Always stay gracious. Best revenge is your paper.
5: Oh, thank you.
3: Beyonce cheers. Said that.
5: Is she?
3: Yep.
4: Mm-hmm.
5: Cheers.
4: Ready to play? All right. This first clip's going to play. Shout your name out when you know the song.
3: Okay.
5: O down for O.
4: Shout out your name.
5: Audrey.
4: Okay.
5: It's the Cowboy Carter song.
3: JC.
4: You got it wrong.
3: JC.
6: Oh.
4: JC.
5: Oh.
3: Texas Hold'em.
5: That
4: yes,
5: one.
4: Yes. You got it.
5: Anna.
3: From Cowboy Carter.
6: I was going to say Cowboy Carter.
5: Anna. It's from Lemonade.
3: No, it's from Cowboy Carter.
4: It's Cowboy Carter.
5: Yeah, dang it. I said that
7: you
5: part.
7: Got a bonus
3: so I get a bonus point.
4: Yeah, you got 2 points, JC.
5: That was ridiculous.
4: You're on the board. That was Texas Hold'em.
6: All right.
5: I feel like we should split that.
4: Okay,
3: no.
4: You ready? Next song.
6: Hey, Big Al. Single Ladies.
4: You got it.
5: Wow.
4: Big Al.
3: From what album?
6: No idea.
3: Lemonade. JC.
4: Wrong.
7: Dang. No, Single Ladies. Way older.
4: It's from I Am Sasha Fierce.
3: Oh, that's right.
6: Oh, yeah.
3: Good Al.
5: Wow, that was you got that on like 2 seconds.
7: That was crazy good.
3: Because
4: Al's
3: looking
4: more of that clip though, Trey. All the single ladies. Played at every wedding.
5: Shout out. All the single ladies. All the single ladies. Now put your hands up.

0: That was Andy Samberg in it, too, right?
1: Yeah. And then JoJo.
0: Timberlake. Justin Timberlake, yep.
2: Damn. And my ex-wife.
3: Wow.
2: Oh,
3: she did?
1: Both of them.
3: Okay. All right. next song. So deep
2: in your eyes. Big Al.
0: JC.
3: Dang. Oh, I heard Big Al.
0: JC.
2: Go
0: Jason.
2: Steal.
1: Audrey.
3: Oh, hey.
0: Yeah. Crazy in Love.
3: Yes.
1: Yeah. Oh, wow. From I Am Sasha Fierce.
0: That is from Sasha Fierce.
3: No, it's not.
0: From Lemonade, of course.
3: No, it's from...
0: It's from Cowboy Carter.
3: No.
4: Me. This was her first song, like she did with Jay-Z.
3: Yeah, it's from Dangerous Woman.
1: You didn't even give me a chance.
3: You weren't going to give it.
1: I was going to say that.
0: No, you were.
1: Yes, I was.
3: All right. Next song.
1: Audrey.
0: I'm Casey.
2: Just
0: Big
2: Al.
0: It's If I Were a Boy.
1: From I Am Sasha Fierce.

0: Justin, pay attention to me.
1: Audrey, you got it.
0: Yes.
1: You got the bonus point, and JC, you got the other point.
2: Can I get a score recap?
1: Okay, JC, you have 4. Big Al, you have 1. Audrey, you have 1.
0: And remember, that's right.
3: We met the girl that wrote that song. Was that BC Bean?
4: She's married to the guy from Dancing with the Stars, Mark Ballas.
3: Yep.
0: Oh, I didn't know that.
3: Yeah. She came in here, she had written that song.
1: Okay.
3: And we're like, what?
1: Wow.
3: And she's like, yeah,
1: it's
3: Beyonce.
1: Such a pretty song.
3: Beyonce sings it all good. And we're like, yeah.
1: All right, next song.
0: Audrey.
1: Okay, Audrey.
0: I was waiting for this one. Drunken Love, featuring Jay-Z, off of Lemonade.
1: Not Lemonade.
0: Oh, it's not?
1: Anna,
0: off of Renaissance?
1: Yes, Anna.
5: I am Sasha Fierce?
1: No.
0: Audrey, Renaissance.
1: Huh?
4: Is it Surfboard?
1: No. This is the Surfboard.
3: Yes.

0: Autry got it, yeah.
1: You didn't get the album.
0: It's from the album.
1: Renaissance.
0: No.
1: Oh.
2: Oh, wow.
1: Beyonce.
0: Self-titled Beyonce.
3: But
4: yeah. No, you don't get
2: it. No, no, you only get one guess.
1: You went to like four.
3: I just got it, though, before he even said self-titled.
4: That's like going
0: to... I didn't say what album it was.
3: He's like, no, I'll just give it to her.
0: That's just fun. She wants a free refill.
4: I want lemonade.
2: Okay. Yeah, I'll give it to her.
5: She can have my points.
0: Okay, Autry has three. JC has four. Big Al has one.
2: Yeah, I do.
0: All right,
4: next Kelly and Anna.
2: I'm on the board.
5: Nothing.
1: Not doing well.
3: Anna. Halo.
0: I heard Anna.
3: What? What?
1: No, I just, give Autry my points at this point.
3: No, let Anna.
1: I want an instant replay.
2: Big Al for the album.
1: Halo and Sasha Fierce.
0: What I think the song is actually from her album called Four.
2: That's what I was gonna say.
4: Yeah, it's the one. It's the one in the V, Roman numeral four.
1: Right.
4: IV. The daughter's name.
5: Bonus point. Halo is on her third studio album. I Am Sasha Fierce.
4: Oh, that's right. I Am Sasha Fierce.
1: 2 points, Audrey.
0: So 2 points, Audrey. So Audrey's winning. She's got five.
1: That's right. I am.
0: Okay. All right. Wow, I love that song. Oh, I really thought when Beyonce was singing that song, I thought she was saying, do you hate love, hate love, hate love?
1: It's her lyrics.
0: Do you hate love?
4: But the song is called Halo.
0: Halo, yeah.
4: Oh. And you thought it said hate love.
0: Hate love, yeah.
4: Yeah.
1: Mm-hmm. Misheard lyrics.
0: Mm-hmm. Next song.
3: Anna.
1: Oh, Anna, nice. Okay. Anna, irreplaceable.
0: Yes!
4: You gotta put that boss to the left.
3: What album?
2: I didn't know it anyway, but y'all are
1: this
2: bad.
1: This one's older.
0: JC.
1: I Am Sasha Fierce.
4: No, from Beyonce, self-titled.
1: Oh. No, four.
2: Renaissance.
1: Four.
3: I said four.

0: on vinyl now.
1: Oh, good. I was wondering.
2: I didn't know any of these album titles.
1: You've gotten like four of them, though.
2: I know, because he's introduced them to me, and now I've reset them.
3: Oh, so you guys cheated.
0: And do we have one more song, or is that it? We have three more songs.
4: Oh, three more songs. Okay.
5: Thank you, Joe.
6: I have a chance to come back.
5: There you go, Kelly.
0: Thanks, Tom.

0: board.
1: All right. Good job, Anna. I'm so proud of you.
2: Thanks.
1: Okay.
3: All right, We're playing a Beyonce game.
2: Well, some of y'all are playing.
4: Kelly's here. Kelly's watching.
1: Next song. Big Al. I heard Big Al.
4: Lemonade.
1: No.
3: JC.
1: JC.
3: New Salvation.
1: I know.
2: Anna.
4: You won't break my
2: soul. Oh, come on.
1: Okay. I heard
3: Anna.
2: On the same count of three,
1: y'all two say it together. Audrey and Anna. 1, 2, 3.
2: Break my soul.
1: Okay, what album?
2: Renaissance.
5: I lost my train of thought. I forgot what song.
3: Let's do it again. I'll be Audrey.
1: Okay, ready on the count of three. 1, 2, 3.
2: Break my soul. Did I get the album too?
5: I would have gotten it if you said it right after.
1: Anna has 5. Audrey has 5.
3: What a comeback!
1: JC has 4. Big Al has 1. Kelly has 0.
2: I have nothing.
4: We know. We know.

0: strong.
1: You gotta go.
2: Kelly Raspberry thing you said a long time.
0: How dare you guys compete?
2: Your level of enthusiasm is annoying.
3: Yes. Kelly, that's how you are with every other game.
0: How dare when you guys winning. Have fun?
3: When you're winning,
2: when she's
3: yelling.
2: Winning, she's all about
4: it.
2: She's
4: a loser, though, but it's okay. That's why we love Kelly.
5: Happy birthday, Beyonce.
4: Happy birthday, Beyonce.
3: Wait, who won? Repeat that.
4: That last song was Love on Top, and Audrey, you were on the top of this game. You won with 7 points.
2: Audrey.
4: Second place, Anna. Third place, JC. Big Al.
2: Fourth place, yeah.
4: Fourth place, and Kelly, last place.
5: Thank you.
4: You're welcome. Now, everyone go out, go get lemonade, listen to her music, and go have fun, you little divas.
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1: Sunny sky today, a chance of seeing some widely scattered showers and thunderstorms. A high this afternoon will be into the upper 80s. A chance of an isolated shower or storm early tonight, then partly cloudy overnight, lows into the upper 60s. Partly sunny, 50-50 chance of seeing some showers and storms on Saturday, a high low 80s. And then Sunday, another round of showers and storms, a high upper 70s. Monday looking dry with sunny skies and a high into the upper 70s. I'm meteorologist Sally Russell from the Cole Chevy Body Shop Weather Center.
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0: Mike Morning Show on J104. What up, it's JC Chavez, and I'm so excited because football got one of its biggest offers yet. 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
0: All right, here we go, Kid Nation. It's time for Feel Good Friday. Tell us why you are smiling headed into this beautiful Labor Day weekend. 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Big Al Mac.
3: I've completed my grocery list for the cookout this weekend.
0: Hey, yeah.
4: She's there.
3: Come on. I know some of y'all are going to be there, so I won't even ask. I'm going to put you on the spot right now.
0: Big Al was asking Audrey what her address was so he could send her an Uber.
4: You're not doing that.
3: I will.
0: Yeah.
5: No. He loves to waste money.
0: Yeah.
5: favorite thing to do.
0: And he's keeping Audrey safe is what he's
3: doing.
0: That's
3: what I'm doing. That's what I'm doing.
0: Kelly Raspberry, what's your Feel Good Friday?
5: Well, I'm going to see my best friend since Texas, Amy, of course, and you know what she told me?
0: What?
5: She's moved from the big city to a small little beachy town in North Carolina. She doesn't have any need for any of her fancy clothes or high heels anymore. So I'm going to help her clean out her closet. I'm so excited.
0: Oh, she's going to wear sandals only?
5: My favorite. The reason we started swap parties, that's Kelly and Amy's swap party, is I love getting rid of stuff. It's my favorite thing to do.
0: Can you tell me this after you get rid of all of her high heels? Because I fully picture your friend Amy with Barbie feet.
5: Yeah.
0: Like she has, they're just built for high heels permanently.
6: That's cute.
0: Anna, what's your Feel Good Friday?
6: I'm excited because Ryan and I are going to go try a new restaurant this weekend, and I'm excited to go and eat there, but I'm also excited to just have an excuse to get dressed up.
0: Yeah.
6: Yay, wear a cute little dress.
7: Looking all cute.
6: Yeah, I'm excited.
0: Is Ryan going to wear a suit?
6: No, it's not that nice.
0: Part-time Justin, what's your Feel Good Friday, buddy?
7: Well, as you know, it's Beyonce's birthday, so I'm going to go party for that, but we also have Daniel's family coming over on Saturday because we are celebrating his nephew's birthday as well.
6: Fun.
7: Nice.
6: So
7: awesome. Family.
0: Audrey?
8: I had a first date last night. I have a fourth date tonight.
4: Four. Wow.
8: And a second date tomorrow.
6: Wow. Keep one, going, so girl. One,
3: yeah, right?
6: Four, two.
8: Yes.
0: Audrey living her best life.
8: I'm sorry.
3: What about you, JC?
0: So my wife's cousin is a fighter jet pilot, and she's a girl. She's a woman.
3: Wow.
0: And her husband is also a fighter jet pilot.
3: Wow.
0: So they're done with whatever mission or whatever they were doing.
5: top secret stuff.
0: We're not allowed to know, but they're back here in town, and his brother plays for the Tampa Bay Rays.
3: Okay.
0: So we're going to go watch a baseball game with them.
4: Awesome.
3: You should get him to take the fighter jets and do a flyover before the game.
0: His family is so cool. His dad played professional football.
3: Yeah.
0: He's a fighter jet pilot, and his brother's a professional baseball player, and the other brother is also a pilot.
3: Wow.
0: What? Sorry, Mom and Dad. I'm not
5: right?
0: here.
5: Right?
0: All right. Well, let's get to the phones now. Andrew, what's going on, buddy?
9: How are you, JC?
0: Doing excellent, dude. What's your Feel Good Friday?
9: I just wanted to let you guys know, I sent you a note. I just wanted to give you a summary of what I wrote. I spoke to you guys on the best Good Friday there is, Easter Good Friday last year, and I just wanted to update you that I continue to be closer to being debt-free. I am also about to be close to finishing my recovery from my third bout of moderately severe anxiety and moderate depression. Ooh. And I am finally getting settled into San Antonio and starting to love being here and being with my brother's three kids. And it has just been a great transition, and it has been helped by your show. This year has been such a help to me.
0: Thank you, buddy. I'm sending you a big old hug, man. You have the best weekend ever, sir. Thank you for your call. Joe, how are you doing?
10: Hey, what's going on, JC?
0: Just chilling, man. What's your Feel Good Friday? What's going on in your life, man?
10: Today's Friday, of course. Sunday's my birthday.
3: Happy birthday, Joe.
5: Happy birthday.
0: Yeah, buddy.
10: Thank you, thank you. Headed down to the coast to Port Aransas this weekend for a few days. And, hey, it's just going to be a great time.
3: Nothing wrong with Port A, brother. Can't go wrong there.
10: Yes, sir.
0: How many people coming?
10: Just my wife and two kids.
0: There you go. A little family outing for Joe on his birthday. Well, happy birthday, Joe. You enjoy the time with your family, man.
3: Stay safe, man.
10: Appreciate it. Love you guys. Shout out to the Twitch chat.
0: Yes, sir.
3: Love you, brother.
0: Later, Joe. Hi, Molly.
11: Hi.
0: How are you doing?
11: I'm great.
0: What's your Feel Good Friday?
11: Tomorrow, I turn 40 years old.
5: Yay. That's a milestone. Happy birthday.
3: Dirty 40.
11: Thank you.
0: And this is a birthday that ends with a zero, because zeros and fives are usually big birthdays. So what are your plans? What do you got going on?
11: I'm on my way to get my hair done right now. My husband is taking me out to Texas Naperville tonight.
0: Ooh.
11: And then tomorrow we're having a big pool party at our house.
0: All right. There you go.
5: Sounds awesome.
7: Are you going to play mermaids?
11: Of course.
7: Yes.
11: My daughter's name is Ariel, so.
3: There you go.
0: Man, and you just keep that card on green the whole time at Texas to Brazil.
7: And you're going to get a thingamabob?
11: Of course.
0: Bring all the meats.
7: A dingle hopper.
0: What's a dingle hopper?
7: comb her hair.
5: From the song. Doohickey or whatever.
6: I got thingamabobs. I've got plenty.
0: Bro, Ariel sings that.
6: Who cares?
0: Well,
6: no big deal.
0: Molly, have fun. Happy birthday. Enjoy all that meat and your pool party.
5: All right.
3: Well said.
0: We don't need to go to Disney World this year. We got Justin.
7: You know that song was written by a gay man?
0: It was just sang by a gay man for sure. Hi, Letty.
12: Hi, this is my first time calling, and my Feel Good Friday is my daughter just had her baby girl on Tuesday.
3: Grandma.
12: Yes, I'm a grandma. I haven't found a name, though. For me.
0: Oh, for your grandma name?
5: But, my friend chose Lala. Yeah.
6: Cute.
12: Oh, my goodness. That's so pretty. But, I mean, I'm a young grandma. I want to think that.
5: Yes.
7: Granny.
0: No.
5: That's too long sounding.
0: Your name is Letty. Your name is Letty. Maybe Dee Dee or Lele.
12: But my grandbaby, her name is Stella Luna.
0: Oh,
12: so, my only child had her baby.
5: Oh, that's very special.
12: Still shaking. I can't believe it.
0: Congratulations. Enjoy the time with a little baby. And the best part is when they start crying, you give it back to mom.
5: That's right.
0: There you go. Letty, congratulations. Thanks for your call.
7: Gam, gam.
5: I just want to be grandmama.
6: Grandmama?
5: One day. Not anytime soon.
3: Right.
5: That's what I grew up with, grandmama. But I also have Mother Price. So I want to be Mother Kelly.
0: Mother Kelly.
5: I don't know.
0: I don't know what I want to be called yet.
6: Me neither.
0: Yeah.
7: Queen. I thought you would want to be like Poppy.
0: Poppy?
5: Mama
0: no, that's what Kenzie calls me.
5: Poppy.
3: Grandma Red.
7: You'd be Abuelo or like Lalo.
6: I called my grandpa Bobo because it was like
0: Bobo.
6: Abuelo. Bobo.
0: Bobo.
3: Oh, aww. Maybe I could
0: play like Bozo.
3: The Blake Shelton song, Kelly. You can just be Old Red.
5: Old Red. I don't know.
0: I did ask Kenzie to call me Daddy in front of the kids because that's the fad that they're doing, but she said no because she wants our kids to like us still. Can you pass me the steak sauce, Daddy?
7: They're always going to like you. They're broke.
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2: Sunny sky today. A slight chance of a shower or storm or two. Our high temperatures this afternoon and in the upper 80s. Partly cloudy sky. There's a chance of seeing some showers. A few scattered thunderstorms. An overnight low will drop down into the upper 60s. Saturday, partly to mostly sunny. A few widely scattered showers and storms on the mix. Our high on Saturday will be into the lower 80s. And then Sunday, 50-50 chance of showers and storms. Upper 70s. I'm meteorologist Sally Russell from the Cole Chevy Body Shop Weather Center.

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4: Weather. Sunny sky today, a slight chance of a shower or storm or two. Our high temperatures this afternoon end at the upper 80s. Partly cloudy sky. There's a chance of seeing some showers, a few scattered thunderstorms, and overnight low will drop down into the upper 60s. Saturday, partly to mostly sunny. A few widely scattered showers and storms on the mix. Our high on Saturday will be into the lower 80s. And then Sunday, 50-50 chance of showers and storms, upper 70s. I'm meteorologist Sally Russell from the Cole Chevy Body Shop Weather Center.

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2: J104 weather. Sunny sky today. A slight chance of a shower or storm or two. Our high temperatures this afternoon.

0: and into the upper 80s. Partly cloudy sky. There's a chance of seeing some showers, a few scattered thunderstorms, and overnight low will drop down into the upper 60s. Saturday, partly to mostly sunny. A few widely scattered showers and storms on the mix. Our high on Saturday will be into the lower 80s. And then Sunday, 50-50 chance of showers and storms, upper 70s. I'm meteorologist Sally Russell from the Cole Chevy Body Shop Weather Center.
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1: 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California is the most fun. Sadly, they ranked West Virginia dead last, at least fun. Hey, you've never

in theaters. Pixar's Cars returns to the big screen to celebrate its 20th anniversary. Practical Magic 2 is coming out on the 11th. The latest Resident Evil

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4: Weather.
5: A few showers hanging around for the rest of today. We have a stationary front off to our north. Pretty warm. Will be in the upper 80s. Overnight clearing up after an evening shower. And upper 60s, and then scattered showers on Saturday. That front will drop southward as a cold front, so we'll get a few thunderstorms and low 80s on the high. Scattered showers on Sunday, but pretty nice on Labor Day, and we'll be in the mid-70s. I'm meteorologist Steve Hamilton from the Cold Chevy Body Shop Weather Center.
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0: Lots of great things to look forward to in September. Lots of college football this month. The U.S. Open of Tennis runs through the 13th. MLB postseason begins on the 29th. And of course, there's lots of stuff to watch. The Real Housewives of New York City, Salt Lake City, The Secret Lives of Mormon Wives, SNL. Oh, and there's a few new things premiering. Lego Star Wars The Mandalorian on Disney Plus and Wonka's The Golden Ticket on Netflix. Hey, don't go anywhere. Dua Lipa coming up after the break. It's J104.
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This is a severe thunderstorm watch, issued at 2:03 p.m. Eastern Daylight Time. The National Weather Service has issued severe thunderstorm watch number 653, effective until 9 p.m. Eastern Daylight Time. This watch includes the following counties: Tazewell, Virginia, and the following counties in West Virginia: Fayette, Greenbrier, McDowell, Mercer, Monroe, Nicholas, Raleigh, Summers, and Wyoming. Remember, a severe thunderstorm watch means that conditions are favorable for the development of severe weather, including large hail and damaging winds in and close to the watch area. While severe weather may not be imminent, persons should remain alert for rapidly changing weather conditions and listen for later statements and possible warnings. 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
1: A few showers hanging around for the rest of today. We have a stationary front off to our north. Pretty warm, will be in the upper 80s. Overnight, clearing up after an evening shower and upper 60s, and then scattered showers on Saturday. That front will drop southward as a cold front, so we'll get a few thunderstorms and low 80s on the high. Scattered showers on Sunday, but pretty nice on Labor Day, and we'll be in the mid-70s. I'm meteorologist Steve Hamilton from the Cole Chevy Body Shop Weather Center.

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me today. 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Brock Matthews taking over the mic next. 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And then it's the weekend. 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
5: Weather.
6: A few showers hanging around for the rest of today. We have a stationary front off to our north. Pretty warm, will be in the upper 80s. Overnight, clearing up after an evening shower and upper 60s, and then scattered showers on Saturday. That front will drop southward as a cold front, so we'll get a few thunderstorms and low 80s on the high. Scattered showers on Sunday, but pretty nice on Labor Day, and we'll be in the mid-70s. I'm meteorologist Steve Hamilton from the Cold Chevy Body Shop Weather Center.
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0: Somber and back to friends on J104 with the great Appalachian summer staycation coming to an end today. Sad but true. It's been a lot of fun, though. 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

0: some new regulations in Brazil dubbed the Taylor Swift Law, establishing protections for concert goers that include free drinking water. This after a fan died at one of her shows 3 years ago. Again, it's new in Brazil. The Taylor Swift Law offering, I don't want to say perks, but I guess protections is the appropriate word there for concert goers, including free drinking water and such. 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
8: A few showers hanging around for the rest of today. We have a stationary front off to our north. Pretty warm. We'll be in the upper 80s. Overnight, clearing up after an evening shower and upper 60s. And then scattered showers on Saturday. That front will drop southward as a cold front. So we'll get a few thunderstorms and low 80s on the high. Scattered showers on Sunday, but pretty nice on Labor Day. And we'll be in the mid 70s. I'm meteorologist Steve Hamilton from the Cole Chevy Body Shop Weather Center.
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Ariana Grande will do press for Faulkner-in-law before she takes her break from the spotlight. Man, she's going on a hiatus, and I'm not even going to see her for a while. She's coming up after new music from Steve Lacy. Come on.

The brothers about to go back out on tour. The Jonas Brothers, that is. Only Human right there on J104. Your number one for today's hit music. I'm Brock Matthews. Happy Friday to you. Countdown to the weekend is on with Bruno Mars on J104.

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40% of Americans didn't think there was going to be a Labor Day this year. We'll talk about that coming up later on, plus the weekend on the way. Taylor Swift, Zara Larsson coming up. 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
4: Weather. Showers and thunderstorms for most of our holiday weekend. Labor Day looks fair, though. We could get some showers overnight. Some of those could have damaging wind and even some hail. Our overnight low in the upper 60s. A mix of sunshine and clouds in the morning on Saturday. We're in the low 80s. Scattered afternoon showers and thunderstorms. Another fairly good chance of showers in the afternoon on Sunday. We'll be in the mid-70s. Labor Day, sunny and upper 70s. I'm meteorologist Steve Hamilton from the Cole Chevy Body Shop Weather Center.

Have you heard about the Taylor Swift law? We were talking about this on the show last hour. It was established in Brazil, offering protections for concert goers that include free drinking water and such after a fan died at one of Taylor's shows there 3 years ago.

0: mean we're canceling Labor Day, right? In a new survey conducted just 2 weeks ago, only 66% of Americans knew when Labor Day would be celebrated. And by the way, it's this coming Monday. It's always the first Monday in September. It's been that way for 132 years. Get this, 4% of people didn't think there would be a Labor Day in 2026 at all. Americans also aren't sure what Labor Day means. 18% wrongly believe that it's meant to commemorate the founding of labor unions, while 9% thought it was the official start of autumn. 6% believe it's meant to celebrate the signing of the U.S. Constitution, while 4% think it honors the end of World War II. The good news is, though, 61% of Americans got it right. Labor Day is a salute to the contributions and achievements of American workers. But naturally, people love the idea of three-day weekends, regardless of why they're happening. 64% of people agree that every weekend should be 3 days long, and 38% strongly agree with that. Hey, keep it locked in. More music on the way. It's J104 on Labor Day weekend.
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I can't.

0: Man I Need on J104. Saying best of luck to all area teams. High school football week number 2 of the 2026 campaign and a showdown here in Mercer County as Bluefield will play host to Princeton over at Mitchell Stadium. If you're not heading over to that game, as a kickoff coming up here in just a bit, flip it over to our sister station for complete coverage, 100.9, the Eagle, home of the Bluefield Beavers, again over at Mitchell Stadium tonight, taking on the Princeton Tigers in what's sure to be a fantastic game between those two schools. I'm Blake Matthews. Hope you're doing well. Lock it in. More music on the way. I've got Bruno Mars coming up. Also, Charlie Puth on the way. And later this hour, Tate McRae and Taylor Swift right here on J104.
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3: Showers and thunderstorms for most of our holiday weekend. Labor Day looks fair, though. We could get some showers overnight. Some of those could have damaging wind and even some hail. Our overnight low in the upper 60s. A mix of sunshine and clouds in the morning on Saturday. We're in the low 80s. Scattered afternoon showers and thunderstorms. Another fairly good chance of showers in the afternoon on Sunday. We'll be in the mid-70s. Labor Day, sunny and upper 70s. I'm meteorologist Steve Hamilton from the Cole Chevy Body Shop Weather Center.
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4: Weather.
5: Showers and thunderstorms for most of our holiday weekend. Labor Day looks fair, though. We could get some showers overnight. Some of those could have damaging wind and even some hail. Our overnight low in the upper 60s, a mix of sunshine and clouds in the morning on Saturday. We're in the low 80s. Scattered afternoon showers and thunderstorms. Another fairly good chance of showers in the afternoon on Sunday. We'll be in the mid-70s. Labor Day, sunny and upper 70s. I'm meteorologist Steve Hamilton from the Cole Chevy Body Shop Weather Center.

0: was Gracie Abrams. That's So True on J104. What's going on? It's your girl Riley. And there's an online post going viral where somebody says that we should change the calendar months from 12s to 5s. So they're all the same length. They said it's kind of dumb that the months are different lengths. 365 should be divided into 5 equal months of 73 days each. February, April, August, October, and December. And they're also saying that the last 4 of these months need to be 30, 31, 30, and 31 days, which is kind of difficult to keep straight. Can we just leave that alone and focus on getting rid of daylight savings time, please? Don't go anywhere. After the break, we got Eminem, Rihanna, the Monster.
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